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4: The Environment Canada forecast for Saskatoon and area. Tonight, a few clouds. Wind north at 20 kilometers an hour, becoming light this evening and a low of 10. Tomorrow, increasing cloudiness, then 30% chance of showers late in the morning and early afternoon, clearing late in the afternoon and a high of 20. Tomorrow night, clear, low 9. Monday, a mix of sun and cloud, high 22. For the Prince Albert region, tonight, partly cloudy with a 30% chance of showers early this evening. Clearing this evening, wind northwest at 20 kilometers an hour, becoming light this evening and a low of 9. Tomorrow, sunny, becoming a mix of sun and cloud in the morning and a high of 22. Tomorrow night, clear, low 9. Monday, cloudy, high 22.
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1: victory. Of 20. Tomorrow night, clear, low 9. Monday, a mix of sun and cloud, high 22. For the Prince Albert region, tonight, partly cloudy with a 30% chance of showers early this evening. Clearing this evening, wind northwest at 20 kilometers an hour, becoming light this evening and a low of 9. Tomorrow, sunny, becoming a mix of sun and cloud in the morning and a high of 22. Tomorrow night, clear, low 9. Monday, cloudy, high 22.
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7: The Environment Canada forecast for Saskatoon and area. Tonight, a few clouds. Wind north at 20 kilometers an hour, becoming light this evening and a low of 10. Tomorrow, increasing cloudiness, then 30% chance of showers late in the morning and early afternoon, clearing late in the afternoon and a high of 20. Tomorrow night, clear, low 9. Monday, a mix of sun and cloud, high 22. For the Prince Albert region, tonight, partly cloudy with a 30% chance of showers early this evening. Clearing this evening, wind northwest at 20 kilometers an hour, becoming light this evening and a low of 9. Tomorrow, sunny, becoming a mix of sun and cloud in the morning and a high of 22. Tomorrow night, clear, low 9. Monday, cloudy, high 22.
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5: The Environment Canada forecast for Saskatoon and area. Tonight, a few clouds. Wind north at 20 kilometers an hour, becoming light this evening and a low of 10. Tomorrow, increasing cloudiness, then 30% chance of showers late in the morning and early afternoon, clearing late in the afternoon and a high of 20. Tomorrow night, clear, low 9. Monday, a mix of sun and cloud, high 22. For the Prince Albert region, tonight, partly cloudy with a 30% chance of showers early this evening. Clearing this evening, wind northwest at 20 kilometers an hour, becoming light this evening and a low of 9. Tomorrow, sunny, becoming a mix of sun and cloud in the morning and a high of 22. Tomorrow night, clear, low 9. Monday, cloudy, high 22.
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0: hear ye, hear ye.
1: Hi, folks. It's party time. Come on, let's all get up and dance.
2: That is right. We are off and running with the old-time dance party. I'm Jackson Emery joining you tonight, stepping into the role of Jason Lee off this weekend. We got another great show planned for you tonight. Some different events happening in and around Saskatoon. You still got opportunities to try and find our summer hauler, grab an official entry, or try to win an official entry before the grand prize draw later in September. A lot closer than you think. You know, I saw a post on social media. It was a picture of a mirror, and looking ahead was summer, but looking behind you was winter, and it said objects in the mirror are closer than they appear. I don't want to believe that, although there is a little bit of truth to that. Soaking up the last little bit of summer while we can. Going to talk about the Saskatoon Folk Fest coming up in just a little bit, although I got four straight here on the Old Time Dance Party.
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0: The Jolly Lumberjack Polka. That's Uncle Mike here on the Old Time Dance Party. Very, very thrilled to be supporting the Saskatoon Folk Fest happening at Prairieland August 14th and 15th. Each day it starts at 3 o'clock in the afternoon and goes until midnight, celebrating diversity and experience, all kinds of different cultures through their music, dance, food, and traditions all from around the world. 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
4: The Environment Canada forecast for Saskatoon and area. Tonight, a few clouds. Wind north at 20 kilometers an hour, becoming light this evening and a low of 10. Tomorrow, increasing cloudiness, then 30% chance of showers late in the morning and early afternoon, clearing late in the afternoon and a high of 20. Tomorrow night, clear, low 9. Monday, a mix of sun and cloud, high 22. For the Prince Albert region, tonight, partly cloudy with a 30% chance of showers early this evening. Clearing this evening, wind northwest at 20 kilometers an hour, becoming light this evening and a low of 9. Tomorrow, sunny, becoming a mix of sun and cloud in the morning and a high of 22. Tomorrow night, clear, low 9. Monday, cloudy, high 22.
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0: Chateau Polka. It's the old time dance party on CJWW. Now, there are some people online talking about the things that have become more socially acceptable in just the past 10 years. Have you ever looked back and just think, you know, how completely different the world feels from just 10 years ago? Well, there are some good ones that have made the list. Location sharing, which used to feel creepy, but now many people have at least one app that will show people right where they are, their exact location. AI, this also used to feel very scary, but now most people have entire conversations with AI, even if it's during a Google search. Photos of your kids online. Not only are people less concerned about sharing images of their own kids, but other family members, other parents, and even the kids' schools seem less hesitant about posting photos online. This isn't everyone, though. There is the exception. Being on your phone while socializing. Now it is completely normal for someone to be on their phone while you're having a conversation with somebody. Profanity. Someone said that they don't appreciate how casual and acceptable swearing has become. It is everywhere now. And this trend is older than just 10 years, though. Although some older people claim that it's much more common to hear kids using naughty language, even in front of their parents. Betting and gambling, that's another big one. Online sports betting, that is all over the place. You can't watch a sporting event now without some different odds flying up on the screen. And lastly, bringing in a water bottle everywhere. Now, someone says if we have guests over for a nice dinner, I will ask them what I can get them to drink, and they just plunk their huge water bottle down at the kitchen. They say they are good. They'll just have their water. It's very weird to this person, and it seems like a rejection of hospitality. Again, not sure if that's everyone, but it is out there. Those are just some of the things that have become socially acceptable in just the last decade.
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0: It's the Old Time Dance Party on Country 600 CJWW. You know, we had a blast out at the Saskatoon X, the 8 best days of summer. Our hauler was there all 8 days. We were giving out a couple of entries every single day as we inch closer to September. And the grand prize draw for the biggest prize haul in CJWW history, over $40,000 worth of prizes, including the trailer itself. So be sure to keep an eye and ear open as to where we will be next with the summer hauler. Come find us, scan the QR code, grab a selfie with the trailer to try to become our next official entry winner, which will make you one step closer to becoming one of the 60 finalists that'll have a chance to win the trailer and all the prizes late September.
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8: The Environment Canada forecast for Saskatoon and area. Tonight, a few clouds. Wind north at 20 kilometers an hour, becoming light this evening and a low of 10. Tomorrow, increasing cloudiness, then 30% chance of showers late in the morning and early afternoon, clearing late in the afternoon and a high of 20. Tomorrow night, clear, low 9. Monday, a mix of sun and cloud, high 22. For the Prince Albert region, tonight, partly cloudy with a 30% chance of showers early this evening. Clearing this evening, wind northwest at 20 kilometers an hour, becoming light this evening and a low of 9. Tomorrow, sunny, becoming a mix of sun and cloud in the morning and a high of 22. Tomorrow night, clear, low 9. Monday, cloudy, high 22.
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0: Ralph Rhythm Kings, the Rolling Rock Polka. It's the old-time dance party on CJWW. It's Jackson joining you this evening in for Jason Lee. We're going to talk about some of the craziest, or you can replace that word with dumbest, questions that people have asked before as well. If you're a fan of The Voice, there is a celebrity edition of The Voice that'll be debuting next year, and what all that has to offer, including four straight, beginning with the Ukrainian old timers, next on the dance party.
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0: My Merry Polka on the Old Time Dance Party here on CJWWL. If you're a fan of The Voice, then maybe you'll be excited to hear that a celebrity edition of The Voice is going to be premiering next spring for the show's 31st season. It will be called The Voice Celebrity. Keke Palmer is going to be the host, and for this version, there will only be three coaches instead of four. Joe Jonas is going to be making his coaching debut alongside Queen Latifah, as well country music singer Riley Green. They'll both debut on the upcoming season 30. Contestants will include actors, musicians, athletes, comedians, reality stars, and influencers. The show is also going to include a voice boot camp, which will give a backstage look as celebrities prepare for their blind auditions, and a VIP room, which will be bringing artists together to watch their fellow celebrities take the stage. The original version of The Voice is going to be premiering on September 21st. That's season 30 that I was talking about. Queen Latifah, Riley Green, Kelly Clarkson, and Adam Levine are all back as the coaches this year.
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6: The Environment Canada forecast for Saskatoon and area. Tonight, a few clouds. Wind north at 20 kilometers an hour, becoming light this evening and a low of 10. Tomorrow, increasing cloudiness, then 30% chance of showers late in the morning and early afternoon, clearing late in the afternoon and a high of 20. Tomorrow night, clear, low 9. Monday, a mix of sun and cloud, high 22. For the Prince Albert region, tonight, partly cloudy with a 30% chance of showers early this evening. Clearing this evening, wind northwest at 20 kilometers an hour, becoming light this evening and a low of 9. Tomorrow, sunny, becoming a mix of sun and cloud in the morning and a high of 22. Tomorrow night, clear, low 9. Monday, cloudy, high 22.
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0: Gail's Waltz, it's the old time dance party on CJWW. You know, a while back talking about winter, I didn't mean to scare or upset anyone. There is still lots of summer to go, including taking in a Shakespeare on the Saskatchewan play along the beautiful riverbank of Saskatoon. This is going on until August 23rd. Unforgettable live theater, two different plays this year, Much Ado About Nothing, as well, Julius Caesar. Both are on the main stage this year. Tickets, more information to Shakespeare on the Saskatchewan, you can head over to cjwwradio.com for tickets, more information.
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construction site. When lunchtime came around, I opened up my lunch pail and some kind of note fell on the ground. When the first few lines I read, I couldn't believe it in my head. I said, Metro, the news can't be this bad. But this is what it said.

0: like you. But the worst news, out in the bush, Cousin Steve, you wouldn't believe, he was making brew, this whole bunch there, and the whole thing, she blew up in two. Now we don't know what the heck we're gonna do, dear Uncle Fred. I was reading that paper when I took a second glance. It said my Auntie Nettie, she was at the wedding dance.
1: Yesterday
0: I turned to page 2.

0: It's the Old Time Dance Party on CJWW. You've heard the phrase, there's no such thing as a dumb question. These questions may be proving that wrong, and someone is out to prove it as they have rounded up a dozen stories from Reddit where people have asked questions, and they're not joking, they are actually asking these questions. For example, how do you think they get the mashed potato inside the French fry? Let that one sit for a second. Is it possible to fax cash to another person? Are they wondering if that is an e-transfer or actually using a fax machine? Somebody on a cruise boat says, what time does the midnight buffet start? Again, I will let you sit on that one. And then finally, a person used voice commands to set the temperature in their car. A friend nearby was amazed and asked, was that for indoors or outdoors? Hey, maybe that one is a little bit valid if you want it to be a little bit cooler or warmer outside. But again, I'll leave that one up to you. Some of the craziest, or you can replace that with dumbest questions that have been asked all time.
1: Hello.
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6: The Environment Canada forecast for Saskatoon and area. Tonight, a few clouds. Wind north at 20 kilometers an hour, becoming light this evening and a low of 10. Tomorrow, increasing cloudiness, then 30% chance of showers late in the morning and early afternoon, clearing late in the afternoon and a high of 20. Tomorrow night, clear, low 9. Monday, a mix of sun and cloud, high 22. For the Prince Albert region, tonight, partly cloudy with a 30% chance of showers early this evening. Clearing this evening, wind northwest at 20 kilometers an hour, becoming light this evening and a low of 9. Tomorrow, sunny, becoming a mix of sun and cloud in the morning and a high of 22. Tomorrow night, clear, low 9. Monday, cloudy, high 22.
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0: Mickey and Bunny, it's the old time dance party on Country 600 CJWW, halfway through our evening. My name is Jackson. Great to have you along. We're going to talk about the Step Up for Mental Health Walk coming up in September, as well as some celebrities that are surprisingly bad at their jobs and what that exactly means. We'll talk about that coming up, including more great tunes next on the dance party.
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0: It's the Old Time Dance Party on CJWW. 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
4: The Environment Canada forecast for Saskatoon and area. Tonight, a few clouds. Wind north at 20 kilometers an hour, becoming light this evening and a low of 10. Tomorrow, increasing cloudiness, then 30% chance of showers late in the morning and early afternoon, clearing late in the afternoon and a high of 20. Tomorrow night, clear, low 9. Monday, a mix of sun and cloud, high 22. For the Prince Albert region, tonight, partly cloudy with a 30% chance of showers early this evening. Clearing this evening, wind northwest at 20 kilometers an hour, becoming light this evening and a low of 9. Tomorrow, sunny, becoming a mix of sun and cloud in the morning and a high of 22. Tomorrow night, clear, low 9. Monday, cloudy, high 22.
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0: That's one from the Golden Notes on the Old Time Dance Party on CJWW. Well, we got to go back online to see what people are talking about. They are sharing which celebrities actually are bad at their jobs. I mean, like, surprisingly bad for what they're famous for. Some of the responses, for example, Jennifer Lopez. She wasn't mega famous as a dancer, which she is excellent at, but she is famous as a singer, which is very much the reverse. Taylor Swift. Don't mean to offend any Swifties out there. Besides the fact that she is the epitome of basic, her singing and dancing are on par with your average high school talent show. Wow. Bob Dylan. Someone says he doesn't sing. Keanu Reeves, wonderful person, but cannot act. Bill Nye never earned a PhD or worked as a research scientist. He was a Boeing employee turned comedian. People have also said that he's kind of a jerk. No, not Bill Nye, really? Who else? Jerry Seinfeld. Lastly, imagine naming your series after you and people tuning it on for anyone but you. Ooh. Yes, a big burn. Those are just a slight little bit from the list of people who believe celebrities that are surprisingly bad at their jobs.
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0: It's the old time dance party on CJWW. Maybe you're a fan of NFL football. We've had an incredible CFL season, but the NFL is just around the corner. And this is shocking, but not shocking, as Carrie Underwood will be performing the Sunday Night Football anthem for a 14th straight season. She says, quote, "This year's show open welcomes Sunday Night Football into my ongoing rock star fever dream." Ooh, Sunday Night Football kicks off on September 13th.
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14: The Environment Canada forecast for Saskatoon and area. Tonight, a few clouds. Wind north at 20 kilometers an hour, becoming light this evening and a low of 10. Tomorrow, increasing cloudiness, then 30% chance of showers late in the morning and early afternoon, clearing late in the afternoon and a high of 20. Tomorrow night, clear, low 9. Monday, a mix of sun and cloud, high 22. For the Prince Albert region, tonight, partly cloudy with a 30% chance of showers early this evening. Clearing this evening, wind northwest at 20 kilometers an hour, becoming light this evening and a low of 9. Tomorrow, sunny, becoming a mix of sun and cloud in the morning and a high of 22. Tomorrow night, clear, low 9. Monday, cloudy, high 22.
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0: Golden Tones Dance Band, that one called Keys in the Mailbox. It's the old time dance party on Country 600 CJWW. It's Jackson joining you. One more hour to go. We're going to talk about the Lakeside Music Festival as well. Some country news dominating the Billboard Hot 100 and a milestone that has occurred for the first time in history. Oh, yes. More music on the way, including Four Straight. The Polka 2000 is next.
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0: Spotlight. It's the Old Time Dance Party on CJWW. Country music has the, well, there's no denying that it is really, could you argue that it's at its peak right now? I would say so. And to prove it, for the first time in Billboard history, country has taken over the top five on the Hot 100. First time ever that that has happened. Ella Langley's Choosing Texas, which you've probably heard numerous times, number one. So Morgan Wallen is number two. Taylor Swift at three. An Ella and Morgan Wallen collaboration at four. And then rounding up the fifth spot is a song called Boston from Stella Lefty. Choosing Texas is actually now only one of seven songs ever to spend 16 or more weeks on the Hot 100. Oh yeah, it's been the year of Ella Langley, I believe, in the world of country music.
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the Western Senators Just Because on the Old Time Dance Party on CJWW to help wrap up our evening. Still a little bit more music to go, but that is going to be it for my time. Have a great rest of your evening as well. Weekend. Jason Lee will be back in this spot next weekend. Always a thrill filling in for him, but until next time.

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0: Here's your overnight weather from Environment Canada for Saskatoon and area. Friday, sunny, becoming a mix of sun and cloud near noon. Wind becoming northwest 30 kilometers an hour. Gusts up to 50K near noon and a high of 22. Partly cloudy Friday night. Northwest wind 30 kilometers an hour. Gusts up to 50K, becoming light in the evening and a low of 10. Saturday, sunny, high of 24. Sunday, cloudy, high of 22. For the Prince Albert region, Friday, sunny, becoming a mix of sun and cloud near noon. Wind becoming northwest 30 kilometers an hour, gusting to 50 near noon and a high of 20. Partly cloudy Friday night, wind northwest 30 kilometers an hour, gusting to 50, becoming light in the evening, low of 10. Saturday and Sunday, sunny with highs of 22.
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1: Here's your overnight weather from Environment Canada for Saskatoon and area. Friday, sunny, becoming a mix of sun and cloud near noon. Wind becoming northwest 30 kilometers an hour. Gusts up to 50 K near noon and a high of 22. Partly cloudy Friday night. Northwest wind 30 kilometers an hour. Gusts up to 50 K, becoming light in the evening and a low of 10. Saturday, sunny, high of 24. Sunday, cloudy, high of 22. For the Prince Albert region, Friday, sunny, becoming a mix of sun and cloud near noon. Wind becoming northwest 30 kilometers an hour, gusting to 50 near noon and a high of 20. Partly cloudy Friday night, wind northwest 30 kilometers an hour, gusting to 50, becoming late in the evening, low of 10. Saturday and Sunday, sunny with highs of 22.
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9: Here's your overnight weather from Environment Canada for Saskatoon and area. Friday, sunny, becoming a mix of sun and cloud near noon. Wind becoming northwest 30 kilometers an hour. Gusts up to 50K near noon and a high of 22. Partly cloudy Friday night. Northwest wind 30 kilometers an hour. Gusts up to 50K, becoming light in the evening and a low of 10. Saturday, sunny, high of 24. Sunday, cloudy, high of 22. For the Prince Albert region, Friday, sunny, becoming a mix of sun and cloud near noon. Wind becoming northwest 30 kilometers an hour, gusting to 50 near noon and a high of 20. Partly cloudy Friday night, wind northwest 30 kilometers an hour, gusting to 50, becoming light in the evening, low of 10. Saturday and Sunday, sunny with highs of 22.
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0: Here's your overnight weather from Environment Canada for Saskatoon and area. Friday, sunny, becoming a mix of sun and cloud near noon. Wind becoming northwest 30 kilometers an hour. Gusts up to 50K near noon and a high of 22. Partly cloudy Friday night. Northwest wind 30 kilometers an hour. Gusts up to 50K, becoming light in the evening and a low of 10. Saturday, sunny, high of 24. Sunday, cloudy, high of 22. For the Prince Albert region, Friday, sunny, becoming a mix of sun and cloud near noon. Wind becoming northwest 30 kilometers an hour, gusting to 50 near noon and a high of 20. Partly cloudy Friday night, wind northwest 30 kilometers an hour, gusting to 50, becoming light in the evening, low of 10. Saturday and Sunday, sunny with highs of 22.
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2: Yes, I've got a boot for these city slickers that like to open your gate to the pastures. 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
3: You know what? These gas prices in Melford are still $1.57.9, and how come they can be $1.51.9 in Saskatoon and other parts of the province? They're cheaper everywhere but Melford. 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
2: Hey there, Derek Chesney here for Saskatoon Crime Stoppers. This week on Crime Stoppers Unmasked, we're looking for the public's assistance and identifying a suspect who's responsible for an arson that took place in the 600 block of Priel Crescent. On July 20th, 2026, shortly before midnight, police were called to report of a suspicious fire on the outside of a residence. On arrival, it was determined that the fire had been deliberately set on the north side of a home. Video surveillance shows a white Dodge Ram pulling into the cul-de-sac. An individual exits the vehicle and goes in the direction where the fire was lit. The person then gets back in the vehicle, and then the truck is seen leaving the area at a high rate of speed. The suspect vehicle is in its late teens, early 20s, a white Dodge Ram 1500 with black Ram markings. The truck has distinctive black racing stripes on the hood as well as black rims. If you know who is driving this vehicle on the night of July 20th, 2026, please let us know. Photos of the suspect vehicle can be seen on Facebook, Instagram, and our homepage. Do you have information about this crime or who is responsible? 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Tips are completely anonymous. We don't want your name, we just want your assistance. 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
4: Here's your overnight weather from Environment Canada for Saskatoon and area. Friday, sunny, becoming a mix of sun and cloud near noon. Wind becoming northwest 30 kilometers an hour. Gusts up to 50K near noon and a high of 22. Partly cloudy Friday night. Northwest wind 30 kilometers an hour. Gusts up to 50K, becoming light in the evening and a low of 10. Saturday, sunny, high of 24. Sunday, cloudy, high of 22. For the Prince Albert region, Friday, sunny, becoming a mix of sun and cloud near noon. Wind becoming northwest 30 kilometers an hour, gusting to 50 near noon and a high of 20. Partly cloudy Friday night, wind northwest 30 kilometers an hour, gusting to 50, becoming light in the evening, low of 10. Saturday and Sunday, sunny with highs of 22.
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9: Here's your overnight weather from Environment Canada for Saskatoon and area. Friday, sunny, becoming a mix of sun and cloud near noon. Wind becoming northwest 30 kilometers an hour. Gusts up to 50K near noon and a high of 22. Partly cloudy Friday night. Northwest wind 30 kilometers an hour. Gusts up to 50K, becoming light in the evening and a low of 10. Saturday, sunny, high of 24. Sunday, cloudy, high of 22. For the Prince Albert region, Friday, sunny, becoming a mix of sun and cloud near noon. Wind becoming northwest 30 kilometers an hour, gusting to 50 near noon at a high of 20. Partly cloudy Friday night, wind northwest 30 kilometers an hour, gusting to 50, becoming light in the evening, low of 10. Saturday and Sunday, sunny with highs of 22.
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0: are.
1: Here's your overnight weather from Environment Canada for Saskatoon and area. Friday, sunny, becoming a mix of sun and cloud near noon. Wind becoming northwest 30 kilometers an hour. Gusts up to 50K near noon and a high of 22. Partly cloudy Friday night. Northwest wind 30 kilometers an hour. Gusts up to 50K, becoming light in the evening and a low of 10. Saturday, sunny, high of 24. Sunday, cloudy, high of 22. For the Prince Albert region, Friday, sunny, becoming a mix of sun and cloud near noon. Wind becoming northwest 30 kilometers an hour, gusting to 50 near noon and a high of 20. Partly cloudy Friday night, wind northwest 30 kilometers an hour, gusting to 50, becoming light in the evening, low of 10. Saturday and Sunday, sunny with highs of 22.
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10: Here's your overnight weather from Environment Canada for Saskatoon and area. Friday, sunny, becoming a mix of sun and cloud near noon. Wind becoming northwest 30 kilometers an hour. Gusts up to 50K near noon and a high of 22. Partly cloudy Friday night. Northwest wind 30 kilometers an hour. Gusts up to 50K, becoming light in the evening and a low of 10. Saturday, sunny, high of 24. Sunday, cloudy, high of 22. For the Prince Albert region, Friday, sunny, becoming a mix of sun and cloud near noon. Wind becoming northwest 30 kilometers an hour, gusting to 50 near noon and a high of 20. Partly cloudy Friday night, wind northwest 30 kilometers an hour, gusting to 50, becoming light in the evening, low of 10. Saturday and Sunday, sunny with highs of 22.
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7: Here's your overnight weather from Environment Canada for Saskatoon and area. Friday, sunny, becoming a mix of sun and cloud near noon. Wind becoming northwest 30 kilometers an hour. Gusts up to 50K near noon and a high of 22. Partly cloudy Friday night. Northwest wind 30 kilometers an hour. Gusts up to 50K, becoming light in the evening and a low of 10. Saturday, sunny, high of 24. Sunday, cloudy, high of 22. For the Prince Albert region, Friday, sunny, becoming a mix of sun and cloud near noon. Wind becoming northwest 30 kilometers an hour, gusting to 50 near noon and a high of 20. Partly cloudy Friday night, wind northwest 30 kilometers an hour, gusting to 50, becoming light in the evening, low of 10. Saturday and Sunday, sunny with highs of 22.
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0: Here's your overnight weather from Environment Canada for Saskatoon and area. Friday, sunny, becoming a mix of sun and cloud near noon. Wind becoming northwest 30 kilometers an hour. Gusts up to 50K near noon and a high of 22. Partly cloudy Friday night. Northwest wind 30 kilometers an hour. Gusts up to 50K, becoming light in the evening and a low of 10. Saturday, sunny, high of 24. Sunday, cloudy, high of 22. For the Prince Albert region, Friday, sunny, becoming a mix of sun and cloud near noon. Wind becoming northwest 30 kilometers an hour, gusting to 50 near noon at a high of 20. Partly cloudy Friday night, wind northwest 30 kilometers an hour, gusting to 50, becoming light in the evening, low of 10. Saturday and Sunday, sunny with highs of 22.
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1: Yes, I'm going to boot for these city slickers that like to open your gate to the pastures. 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
4: Hey there, Derek Chesney here for Saskatoon Crime Stoppers. This week on Crime Stoppers Unmasked, we're looking for the public's assistance and identifying a suspect who's responsible for an arson that took place in the 600 block of Priel Crescent. On July 20th, 2026, shortly before midnight, police were called to report of a suspicious fire on the outside of a residence. On arrival, it was determined that the fire had been deliberately set on the north side of a home. Video surveillance shows a white Dodge Ram pulling into the cul-de-sac. An individual exits the vehicle and goes in the direction where the fire was lit. The person then gets back in the vehicle, and then the truck is seen leaving the area at a high rate of speed. The suspect vehicle is in its late teens, early 20s, a white Dodge Ram 1500 with black Ram markings. The truck has distinctive black racing stripes on the hood as well as black rims. If you know who is driving this vehicle on the night of July 20th, 2026, please let us know. Photos of the suspect vehicle can be seen on Facebook, Instagram, and our homepage. 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We don't want your name, we just want your assistance. 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

0: 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Here's hoping you're one of the 60 lucky people that will be in for the final draw with the trailer and everything inside worth over $40,000. Because remember, if you want to be a baller, you've got to win the Summer Hauler.
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1: Here's your overnight weather from Environment Canada for Saskatoon and area. Friday, sunny, becoming a mix of sun and cloud near noon. Wind becoming northwest 30 kilometers an hour. Gusts up to 50K near noon and a high of 22. Partly cloudy Friday night. Northwest wind 30 kilometers an hour. Gusts up to 50K, becoming light in the evening and a low of 10. Saturday, sunny, high of 24. Sunday, cloudy, high of 22. For the Prince Albert region, Friday, sunny, becoming a mix of sun and cloud near noon. Wind becoming northwest 30 kilometers an hour, gusting to 50 near noon at a high of 20. Partly cloudy Friday night, wind northwest 30 kilometers an hour, gusting to 50, becoming light in the evening, low of 10. Saturday and Sunday, sunny with highs of 22.
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6: Here's your overnight weather from Environment Canada for Saskatoon and area. Friday, sunny, becoming a mix of sun and cloud near noon. Wind becoming northwest 30 kilometers an hour. Gusts up to 50K near noon and a high of 22. Partly cloudy Friday night. Northwest wind 30 kilometers an hour. Gusts up to 50K, becoming light in the evening and a low of 10. Saturday, sunny, high of 24. Sunday, cloudy, high of 22. For the Prince Albert region, Friday, sunny, becoming a mix of sun and cloud near noon. Wind becoming northwest 30 kilometers an hour, gusting to 50 near noon and a high of 20. Partly cloudy Friday night, wind northwest 30 kilometers an hour, gusting to 50, becoming light in the evening, low of 10. Saturday and Sunday, sunny with highs of 22.
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0: Here's your overnight weather from Environment Canada for Saskatoon and area. Friday, sunny, becoming a mix of sun and cloud near noon. Wind becoming northwest 30 kilometers an hour. Gusts up to 50K near noon and a high of 22. Partly cloudy Friday night. Northwest wind 30 kilometers an hour. Gusts up to 50K, becoming light in the evening and a low of 10. Saturday, sunny, high of 24. Sunday, cloudy, high of 22. For the Prince Albert region, Friday, sunny, becoming a mix of sun and cloud near noon. Wind becoming northwest 30 kilometers an hour, gusting to 50 near noon and a high of 20. Partly cloudy Friday night, wind northwest 30 kilometers an hour, gusting to 50, becoming light in the evening, low of 10. Saturday and Sunday, sunny with highs of 22.
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1: Here's your overnight weather from Environment Canada for Saskatoon and area. Friday, sunny, becoming a mix of sun and cloud near noon. Wind becoming northwest 30 kilometers an hour. Gusts up to 50K near noon and a high of 22. Partly cloudy Friday night. Northwest wind 30 kilometers an hour. Gusts up to 50K, becoming light in the evening and a low of 10. Saturday, sunny, high of 24. Sunday, cloudy, high of 22. For the Prince Albert region, Friday, sunny, becoming a mix of sun and cloud near noon. Wind becoming northwest 30 kilometers an hour, gusting to 50 near noon at a high of 20. Partly cloudy Friday night, wind northwest 30 kilometers an hour, gusting to 50, becoming light in the evening, low of 10. Saturday and Sunday, sunny with highs of 22.
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9: Here's your overnight weather from Environment Canada for Saskatoon and area. Friday, sunny, becoming a mix of sun and cloud near noon. Wind becoming northwest 30 kilometers an hour. Gusts up to 50K near noon and a high of 22. Partly cloudy Friday night. Northwest wind 30 kilometers an hour. Gusts up to 50K, becoming light in the evening and a low of 10. Saturday, sunny, high of 24. Sunday, cloudy, high of 22. For the Prince Albert region, Friday, sunny, becoming a mix of sun and cloud near noon. Wind becoming northwest 30 kilometers an hour, gusting to 50 near noon at a high of 20. Partly cloudy Friday night, wind northwest 30 kilometers an hour, gusting to 50, becoming light in the evening, low of 10. Saturday and Sunday, sunny with highs of 22.
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6: Here's your overnight weather from Environment Canada for Saskatoon and area. Friday, sunny, becoming a mix of sun and cloud near noon. Wind becoming northwest 30 kilometers an hour. Gusts up to 50K near noon and a high of 22. Partly cloudy Friday night. Northwest wind 30 kilometers an hour. Gusts up to 50K, becoming light in the evening and a low of 10. Saturday, sunny, high of 24. Sunday, cloudy, high of 22. For the Prince Albert region, Friday, sunny, becoming a mix of sun and cloud near noon. Wind becoming northwest 30 kilometers an hour, gusting to 50 near noon at a high of 20. Partly cloudy Friday night, wind northwest 30 kilometers an hour, gusting to 50, becoming light in the evening, low of 10. Saturday and Sunday, sunny with highs of 22.
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6: Here's your overnight weather from Environment Canada for Saskatoon and area. Friday, sunny, becoming a mix of sun and cloud near noon. Wind becoming northwest 30 kilometers an hour. Gusts up to 50K near noon and a high of 22. Partly cloudy Friday night. Northwest wind 30 kilometers an hour. Gusts up to 50K, becoming light in the evening and a low of 10. Saturday, sunny, high of 24. Sunday, cloudy, high of 22. For the Prince Albert region, Friday, sunny, becoming a mix of sun and cloud near noon. Wind becoming northwest 30 kilometers an hour, gusting to 50 near noon and a high of 20. Partly cloudy Friday night, wind northwest 30 kilometers an hour, gusting to 50, becoming light in the evening, low of 10. Saturday and Sunday, sunny with highs of 22.
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0: Here's your overnight weather from Environment Canada for Saskatoon and area. Friday, sunny, becoming a mix of sun and cloud near noon. Wind becoming northwest 30 kilometers an hour. Gusts up to 50K near noon and a high of 22. Partly cloudy Friday night. Northwest wind 30 kilometers an hour. Gusts up to 50K, becoming light in the evening and a low of 10. Saturday, sunny, high of 24. Sunday, cloudy, high of 22. For the Prince Albert region, Friday, sunny, becoming a mix of sun and cloud near noon. Wind becoming northwest 30 kilometers an hour, gusting to 50 near noon and a high of 20. Partly cloudy Friday night, wind northwest 30 kilometers an hour, gusting to 50, becoming light in the evening, low of 10. Saturday and Sunday, sunny with highs of 22.
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0: the CJWW Newsroom, bringing you Saskatchewan's news first. Here's what's happening.
1: Good morning. It's 11 degrees at 8 o'clock. I'm Kurt Sanderson, CJWW News. Saskatoon police are investigating after a vehicle crashed into an overpass on Highway 16 near Boychuk Drive early this morning. Fire crews were called to the scene around 2:30 a.m. where they found the vehicle fully engulfed in flames. Crews quickly extinguished the fire and searched the area for anyone else who may have been involved. No injuries were reported among civilians or firefighters. The scene has since been turned over to police as the investigation continues. Big River RCMP are asking for the public's help in locating a 27-year-old Lloydminster man wanted in connection with an assault and firearm discharge on Big River First Nation. Police say the incident happened Wednesday evening when a man allegedly assaulted someone inside a house, threatened them with a firearm, and fired a shot that did not hit anyone. The victim was taken to hospital with non-

0: life-threatening injuries. Carrie Lewis is facing several charges, including assault, pointing a firearm, careless use of a firearm, and weapons offenses. And an arrest warrant has been issued for him. Police say do not approach Lewis if you see him, and instead contact RCMP or Crime Stoppers. Wanuskewin Heritage Park recently announced that Janaya Chutskoff is the organization's new chief executive officer. Janaya is taking on the role as the organization reaches its final milestone in the pursuit of a UNESCO World Heritage Site designation. Janaya has worked for Wanuskewin for over a decade, overseeing finance, human resources, government relations, capital and administrative projects, and the UNESCO World Heritage Site designation process. Wanuskewin's mission is to be a place of cultural celebration, education, conservation, and reconciliation of the Northern Plains Indigenous people for generations to come. The organization does this by preserving, interpreting, and sharing the stories within the landscape. As CEO, Janaya will work with the board, elders, knowledge keepers, staff, donors, community partners, governments, and supporters to further Wanuskewin's mission. QP 5430, which represents healthcare workers in Saskatchewan, says negotiations with the Saskatchewan Association of Health Organizations are continuing ahead of a strike vote scheduled for September 8th to 14th. General Vice President Arlene Picard with QP 5430.
1: We were in bargaining last Monday and Tuesday. We're back in on the 10th and 11th of August. It's making it a little bit harder with only 2 days. You really don't have time to sit with the employer. It's basically working on the package they gave us. It's slowing things up, I feel, just because you don't have time.
0: The union says it is asking for additional bargaining dates as talks continue. Country Music Week is returning to Saskatoon this September, bringing some of Canada's biggest country stars to the province. Canadian Country Music Association President Amy Janinga says the event is about far more than just the annual award show.
2: It's a really unique opportunity to have so many artists in the community at one time, which allows us to put together some exciting fan-facing events and engage the entire community.
0: Country Music Week culminates with the CCMA Awards at Sastel Center on September 19th. The Moose Jaw Police Service is once again asking the public for help in the disappearance of 20-year-old Travis Perlman. Travis was last known to be seen in Moose Jaw on August 7th last year. He was reported missing on September 7th of 2025. Between then and now, Moose Jaw Police have continued to investigate. Despite that, Perlman is still missing and his whereabouts are unknown. The Moose Jaw Police Service asks the public to contact them if they have any information, no matter how small or insignificant.
3: Got news? Share it with Saskatchewan at 306-244-1925.
0: The Environment Canada forecast for Saskatoon and area today, mainly cloudy with a 30% chance of showers and a risk of a thunderstorm. Clearing this afternoon in a high of 21. Tonight, a few clouds, a low of 10. Monday, increasing cloudiness, a 60% chance of showers in the afternoon with a risk of a thunderstorm and a high of 20. Tuesday, a mix of sun and cloud with a 60% chance of showers and a high of 21. The Prince Albert region today, a mix of sun and cloud and a high of 21. Tonight, clearing late this evening and a low of 10. Monday, increasing cloudiness, a 30% chance of showers in the afternoon and a high of 21. And Tuesday, cloudy with a 60% chance of showers and a high of 21 degrees. Here are your current temperatures right now. Spiritwood 9, Rosetown 13, Outlook 14, Kindersley 13 degrees, Wynyard 10, Watrous 12, Regina 13, Humboldt 10 degrees, LaRonge 12, Meadow Lake it's 8, Melfort, Nipawin both at 12, Hudson Bay, Yorkton both at 11, Swift Current 13, Moose Jaw 11, Lloydminster 12, North Battleford 10, Prince Albert mostly cloudy and 12 degrees, and here in Saskatoon it's mostly cloudy and 11 degrees.
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5: I'm Neil Billinger with your Weekend AgriBiz. The Saskatchewan government recognized longtime crop reporters during a ceremony at Ag in Motion last month. The weekly crop report is a trusted source of information about how the crop is progressing. The data is gathered by more than 200 volunteer crop reporters across the province. It's released on Thursday mornings during the growing season and is quoted extensively by media. It's also monitored by market analysts and international grain, oilseed, and pulse crop buyers. Lyle Ehrman is from Leader, and he covers the RM of Happy Land 231. He explains how he became a volunteer crop reporter 45 years ago.
6: My friend, our ag rep in Leader, Bob Rogg, asked me if I'd do this 45 years ago, and I'm still doing it. And now I'm kind of committed to it. For every Tuesday, I phone into Saskatchewan Food and Agriculture, and I tell them a crop report, the amount of rainfall we're getting in our RN.
5: Do you take a drive around just to take a look for yourself and use some of those comments in the report as well?
6: Not really. I just observe it as I'm driving myself. I don't make a special trip for that because our RM is very narrow and long, so it can vary quite a bit from one end to the other end.
5: We spoke to Lyle at Ag in Motion, which was right at the beginning of warmer and drier than normal conditions. These were his observations about the crop in the Leader area on July 21st.
6: It's the best it's been for 9 years, and I'm really happy for the farmers.
5: And is that because of the moisture?
6: Yes, it is. Yeah, I always tell people we sort of live in a desert because we don't get much moisture around the Leader area.
5: Any issues with hail in the RM?
6: Yes, in the southern part of the RM, that we got some hail, and some people have lost a lot of fields like that.
5: Mm-hmm. Tell us about the award. Was there a little bit of an event, or what happened?
6: People were recognized that had it for 25 years, 35 years, and 45. And, of course, being old, I happen to get the 45-year-old one. And for 45 years, I've been doing this.
5: Is the plan to make 50?
6: The plan is to make 50, yes.
5: This is a duty that you're probably going to do for quite some time then.
6: I'm kind of hooked on it, and I'm committed to it. And I figured out that I probably have phoned Saskatchewan Food and Agriculture only during the summer, but probably about 1,200 calls I've made to Saskatchewan Food and Agriculture every Tuesday.
5: Amazing. It takes a lot of fortitude to keep on doing it for that long.
6: I am addicted to it, yes.
5: Lyle Ehrman is a volunteer crop reporter for the RM of Happy Land in the Leader area in southwestern Saskatchewan. He received an honor for 45 years of service last month at Ag in Motion. And that's your Weekend AgriBiz. I'm Neil Billinger.
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9: In sports, the Regina Red Sox have forced a deciding game in their Western Canadian Baseball League semifinal series against the Saskatoon Berries. Brady Bye's three-run homer in the fifth inning lifted Regina to a 5-3 win yesterday at Currie Field, tying the best-of-three series at one game apiece. Saskatoon had taken a 3-2 lead on a two-run homer from Ethan Murdoch before Bye's blast put the Red Sox ahead for good. Samuel Jackson earned the win, while Chris Hahn recorded the save with more than two scoreless innings of relief. Game 3 is today in Saskatoon, with the winner advancing to face the Moose Jaw Miller Express in the East Final. The Toronto Blue Jays have taken a wild one from the Philadelphia Phillies, winning 7-5 in 11 innings yesterday. Nathan Lukes delivered the big blow, hitting a two-run homer in the 11th to put Toronto ahead for good. Vladimir Guerrero Jr. homered and had two hits, while Andrés Giménez drove in three runs, including a two-run double in the 8th. Max Scherzer struck out 5 over 5 innings and moved into 10th place on Major League Baseball's all-time strikeout list. Lázaro Estrada closed it out for his first career save, and the Jays will go for the sweep this afternoon. Canada is bringing home gold from the 2026 Hlinka Gretzky Cup after an 8-1 win over the United States in Saturday's final in Edmonton. Brock England and Maddox Schultz scored twice each, while Liam Pugh also had a pair as Canada pulled away early and never looked back. Pugh finished the tournament as the leading goal scorer with 6, while Jako Wasisk and Schultz tied for the scoring lead with 10 points apiece. Goaltender Leif Oten made 16 saves in the victory, and captain Landon DuPont picked up 4 assists. The gold medal is Canada's 26th at the annual Summer Under-18 tournament. In football, the Saskatoon Hilltops begin their 2026 season today when they visit the Winnipeg Rifles. The Toppers' first home game is Sunday, August 16th against the Edmonton Wildcats. In CFL, the Saskatchewan Roughriders return to action on Saturday, August 15th when they visit the Hamilton Tiger Cats. The Green and White have 6 wins, 2 losses for 10 points, tied for first place in the West Division. Hamilton has 3 wins, 5 losses for 6 points, good for third place in the East. The Riders' next home game is Saturday, August 29th, against the Toronto Argonauts. I'm Kurt Sanderson, and that's your sports.
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0: Jess Moskaluk with Last Rodeo, Legendary Country 600 CJWW. Good morning, this is Kendra, and this is my favorite day of the week because it is your turn to take over. Let me know what you would like to hear. That's right, it's Call for Country. And what can I get for you today?
1: Hey, Kendra, this is Shane calling. I would like to hear Forever and Ever, Amen by Randy Travis. I would like to have that one to go out to my grandmother, Ada Sarkamoos, and you have a good weekend.
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0: 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Good morning.
1: Good morning, Kendra. 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
0: Well, good day. How are you doing?
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0: 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Is there anything I can put on for you today?
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0: Sounds good. I will have that one in the playlist next for you.
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11: Here is your weekend weather from the Saskatoon Media Group Newsroom. The Environment Canada forecast for Saskatoon and area today, mainly cloudy with a 30% chance of showers and a risk of a thunderstorm. Clearing this afternoon in a high of 21. Tonight, a few clouds, a low of 10. Monday, increasing cloudiness, a 60% chance of showers in the afternoon with a risk of a thunderstorm and a high of 20. Tuesday, a mix of sun and cloud with a 60% chance of showers and a high of 21. The Prince Albert region today, a mix of sun and cloud and a high of 21. Tonight, clearing late this evening and a low of 10. Monday, increasing cloudiness, a 30% chance of showers in the afternoon and a high of 21. And Tuesday, cloudy with a 60% chance of showers and a high of 21 degrees. I'm Kurt Sanderson, and that's your weather.
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1: 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This is Kendra. Good morning. It's your Sunday edition of Call for Country. So let me know what you would like to hear play. You can call me up or use the Groundkeeper Lawn Fertilizer text line. It's the same number for both, and that is 306-938-0600. In fact, let's check out the text line. All right, let's keep things going with a request for Cheryl, who wanted to hear some Pam Tillis.
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0: topping the charts with that one. It's Ella Langley and Morgan Wallen. I can't love you anymore. Legendary Country 600 CJWW, taking your requests. It's your Sunday morning edition of Call for Country. 306-938-0600. Let's head back on over to the Groundkeeper Lawn Fertilizer text line, where Shirley is hoping to hear some George Jones. Tennessee Whiskey is up next.
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600 CJWW with your Sunday edition of Call for Country. That's right. From now until noon, the call is yours. What song or artist would you like to hear play? Let me know at 306-938-0600 through the phone line or the Groundkeeper Lawn Fertilizer text line, where Joe sent on over a request today for some Alan Jackson.

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Let us know what you see at 306-938-0600. 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

0: from the CJWW Newsroom, bringing you Saskatchewan's news first. Here's what's happening.
1: Good morning. It's 13 degrees at 9 o'clock. I'm Kurt Sanderson, CJWW News. A vehicle crashed into the overpass on Highway 16 near Boychuk Drive early this morning. Fire crews were called to the scene around 2:30 a.m., where they found the vehicle fully engulfed in flames. Crews quickly extinguished the fire and searched the area for anyone else who may have been involved. No injuries were reported among civilians or firefighters. The scene has since been turned over to police.

0: as the investigation continues. British Columbia remains under a province-wide state of emergency as wildfires continue to spread across the province, forcing more than 20,000 people from their homes. The situation has been especially serious in the Okanagan, where a wildfire near Summerland grew rapidly and prompted evacuation orders. Fire crews are battling multiple major fires across BC, with hot and dry conditions making the situation more difficult. Officials are urging people in affected areas to follow evacuation orders and stay away from active fire zones. Russia and Ukraine have exchanged another round of deadly overnight strikes as the war continues. Ukrainian officials say Russian attacks damaged the port of Odessa, while strikes on the northeastern city of Kharkiv killed 3 people and injured dozens more. Russia says Ukrainian drone attacks killed 5 people in the Belgorod region, just across the border from Ukraine. The latest strikes come as diplomatic efforts to end the war continue, with no lasting ceasefire in sight. Big River RCMP are asking for the public's help in locating a 27-year-old Lloydminster man wanted in connection with an assault and firearm discharge on Big River First Nation. Police say the incident happened Wednesday evening when a man allegedly assaulted someone inside a house, threatened them with a firearm, and fired a shot that did not hit anyone. The victim was taken to hospital with non-life-threatening injuries. Carrie Lewis is facing several charges, including assault, pointing a firearm, careless use of a firearm, and weapons offenses. And an arrest warrant has been issued for him. Police say do not approach Lewis if you see him, and instead contact RCMP or Crime Stoppers. Wanuskewin Heritage Park recently announced that Janaya Chutskoff is the organization's new chief executive officer. Janaya is taking on the role as the organization reaches its final milestone in the pursuit of a UNESCO World Heritage Site designation. Janaya has worked for Wanuskewin for over a decade, overseeing finance, human resources, government relations, capital and administrative projects, and the UNESCO World Heritage Site designation process. Wanuskewin's mission is to be a place of cultural celebration, education, conservation, and reconciliation of the Northern Plains Indigenous people for generations to come. The organization does this by preserving, interpreting, and sharing the stories within the landscape. As CEO, Janaya will work with the board, elders, knowledge keepers, staff, donors, community partners, governments, and supporters to further Wanuskewin's mission. QP 5430, which represents healthcare workers in Saskatchewan, says negotiations with the Saskatchewan Association of Health Organizations are continuing ahead of a strike vote scheduled for September 8th to 14th. General Vice President Arlene Picard with QP 5430.
1: We were in bargaining last Monday and Tuesday. We're back in on the 10th and 11th of August. It's making it a little bit harder with only 2 days. You really don't have time to sit with the employer. It's basically working on the package they gave us. It's slowing things up, I feel, just because you don't have time.
0: The union says it is asking for additional bargaining dates as talks continue. The Moose Jaw Police Service is once again asking the public for help in the disappearance of 20-year-old Travis Perlman. Travis was last known to be seen in Moose Jaw on August 7th last year. He was reported missing on September 7th of 2025. Between then and now, Moose Jaw Police have continued to investigate. Despite that, Perlman is still missing and his whereabouts are unknown. The Moose Jaw Police Service asks the public to contact them if they have any information, no matter how small or insignificant.
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0: The Environment Canada forecast for Saskatoon and area today, mainly cloudy with a 30% chance of showers and a risk of a thunderstorm. Clearing this afternoon in a high of 21. Tonight, a few clouds, a low of 10. Monday, increasing cloudiness, a 60% chance of showers in the afternoon with a risk of a thunderstorm and a high of 20. Tuesday, a mix of sun and cloud with a 60% chance of showers and a high of 21. The Prince Albert region today, a mix of sun and cloud and a high of 21. Tonight, clearing late this evening and a low of 10. Monday, increasing cloudiness, a 30% chance of showers in the afternoon and a high of 21. And Tuesday, cloudy with a 60% chance of showers and a high of 21 degrees. Here are your current temperatures right now. Spiritwood 12, Rosetown and Outlook both at 14. Kindersley 13, Wynyard 15 degrees. Watrous 14, Regina 15, Humboldt 14 degrees, LaRonge 15, Meadow Lake 11, Melfort, Nipawin both at 14, Hudson Bay 13, Yorkton 14 degrees, Swift Current, Moose Jaw, Lloydminster all at 13, North Battleford 11, Prince Albert mostly cloudy and 14, and here in Saskatoon it's mostly cloudy and 13 degrees.
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5: 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I never thought I'd ever see fuel for our vehicles essentially becoming targeted with a sin tax. I think in the future, the taxes on gas, ostensibly intended to help maintain roads, will be taxed to the point it's punishing enough people might change modes of transportation. I mean, that's the concept behind sin taxes on cigarettes and booze. Tax it through the roof in the name of better health. The federal government is set to hike fuel taxes in September back up to 10 cents per liter of gas and 4 cents per liter on diesel. The feds had temporarily suspended its fuel tax as a strategy to increase affordability for Canadians. The Canadian Taxpayers Federation says taxes account for up to 35% of the price of gas in Canada. All I know is that I still don't feel like life is any more affordable.
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0: In sports, the Regina Red Sox have forced a deciding game in their Western Canadian Baseball League semifinal series against the Saskatoon Berries. Brady Bye's three-run homer in the fifth inning lifted Regina to a 5-3 win yesterday at Currie Field, tying the best-of-three series at one game apiece. Saskatoon had taken a 3-2 lead on a two-run homer from Ethan Murdoch before Bye's blast put the Red Sox ahead for good. Samuel Jackson earned the win, while Chris Hahn recorded the save with more than two scoreless innings of relief. Game 3 is today in Saskatoon, with the winner advancing to face the Moose Jaw Miller Express in the East Final. The Toronto Blue Jays have taken a wild one from the Philadelphia Phillies, winning 7-5 in 11 innings yesterday. Nathan Lukes delivered the big blow, hitting a two-run homer in the 11th to put Toronto ahead for good. Vladimir Guerrero Jr. homered and had two hits, while Andrés Giménez drove in three runs, including a two-run double in the 8th. Max Scherzer struck out 5 over 5 innings and moved into 10th place on Major League Baseball's all-time strikeout list. Lazaro Estrada closed it out for his first career save, and the Jays will go for the sweep this afternoon. Canada is bringing home gold from the 2026 Hlinka-Gretzky Cup after an 8-1 win over the United States in Saturday's final in Edmonton. Brock England and Maddox Schultz scored twice each, while Liam Pugh also had a pair as Canada pulled away early and never looked back. Pugh finished the tournament as the leading goal scorer with 6, while Jako Wasisk and Schultz tied for the scoring lead with 10 points apiece. Goaltender Leif Oten made 16 saves in the victory, and captain Landon DuPont picked up 4 assists. The gold medal is Canada's 26th at the annual Summer Under 18 tournament. In football, the Saskatoon Hilltops begin their 2026 season today when they visit the Winnipeg Rifles. The Toppers' first home game is Sunday, August 16th against the Edmonton Wildcats. In CFL, the Saskatchewan Roughriders return to action on Saturday, August 15th when they visit the Hamilton Tiger Cats. The Green and White have 6 wins, 2 losses for 10 points, tied for first place in the West Division. Hamilton has 3 wins, 5 losses for 6 points, good for third place in the East. The Riders' next home game is Saturday, August 29th, against the Toronto Argonauts. I'm Kurt Sanderson, and that's your sports.
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0: 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Good morning.
1: Yes, good morning, Kendra. How are you?
0: I'm doing just dandy. And you?
1: Good. Like us, the little yellow blankets?
0: Little yellow blankets. Some Dean Brody will be on the way for you today.
1: Okay, fantastic.
0: All right, enjoy your Sunday.
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0: 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Good morning.
1: Good morning. You're looking good this morning.
0: Well, I hope I'm sounding even better.
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0: All right, I'll have that one coming up.
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7: 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The Environment Canada forecast for Saskatoon and area today, mainly cloudy with a 30% chance of showers and a risk of a thunderstorm. Clearing this afternoon and a high of 21. Tonight, a few clouds, a low of 10. Monday, increasing cloudiness, a 60% chance of showers in the afternoon with a risk of a thunderstorm and a high of 20. Tuesday, a mix of sun and cloud, with a 60% chance of showers and a high of 21. The Prince Albert region today, a mix of sun and cloud and a high of 21. Tonight, clearing late this evening and a low of 10. Monday, increasing cloudiness, a 30% chance of showers in the afternoon and a high of 21. And Tuesday, cloudy with a 60% chance of showers and a high of 21 degrees. I'm Kurt Sanderson, and that's your weather.

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1: Well, good morning, Kendra.
0: Good day. How's the Sunday treating you?
1: Not too bad. I just woke up. Could you play a song by called Made in Japan?
0: Made in Japan. I know the one. It's Buck Owens, correct?
1: That's right.
0: All right. I will have that coming up for you this morning.
1: Okay. Thanks again.
0: All right. Have a great day.

0: Luke Bryan, Ride, Ride, Ride on your legendary country, 600 CJWW. What song or artist would you like to hear in the playlist today? 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George Canyon is coming your way.
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100 CJWW with your call for country, or text in what you'd like to hear this morning at 306-938-0600 on the Groundkeeper Lawn Fertilizer text line, where Ben has a request for some Vern Gosden, Dream of Me.

0: 600 is CJWW. This is your call for Kentry. Good morning. What can I get for you?
1: Hey, CJWW. I would like to request When I Leave This Horse by Adam Gregory. And that goes out to everybody that likes Adam Gregory. And this is Owen from Altoona. All right, thanks. Bye-bye.
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600 is CJWW with your call for country. We've got another couple of hours of requests ahead of us. Let me know what you'd like to hear play. 306-938-0600. Next up for Sharon over in Weldon, we've got some Tracy Byrd with the Keeper of the Stars.

0: from the CJWW Newsroom, bringing you Saskatchewan's news first. Here's what's happening.
1: Good morning. It's 16 degrees at 10 o'clock. I'm Kurt Sanderson, CJWW News. Big River RCMP are asking for the public's help in locating a 27-year-old Lloydminster man wanted in connection with an assault and firearm discharge on Big River First Nation. Police say the incident happened Wednesday evening when a man allegedly assaulted someone inside a house, threatened them with a firearm, and fired a shot that did not hit anyone. The victim was taken to hospital with non-life-threatening injuries. Carrie Lewis is facing several charges, including assault, pointing a firearm, careless use of a firearm, and weapons offenses. And an arrest warrant has been issued for him. Police say do not approach Lewis if you see him, and instead contact RCMP or Crime Stoppers. A vehicle crashed into the overpass on Highway 16 near Boychuk Drive early this morning. Fire crews were called to the scene around 2:30 a.m., where they found the vehicle fully engulfed in flames. Crews quickly extinguished the fire and searched the area for anyone else who may have been involved. No injuries were reported among civilians or firefighters. The scene has since been turned over to police as the investigation continues. British Columbia.

0: Colombia remains under a province-wide state of emergency as wildfires continue to spread across the province, forcing more than 20,000 people from their homes. The situation has been especially serious in the Okanagan, where a wildfire near Summerland grew rapidly and prompted evacuation orders. Fire crews are battling multiple major fires across BC, with hot and dry conditions making the situation more difficult. Officials are urging people in affected areas to follow evacuation orders and stay away from active fire zones. Russia and Ukraine have exchanged another round of deadly overnight strikes as the war continues. Ukrainian officials say Russian attacks damaged the port of Odessa, while strikes on the northeastern city of Kharkiv killed three people and injured dozens more. Russia says Ukrainian drone attacks killed five people in the Belgorod region, just across the border from Ukraine. The latest strikes come as diplomatic efforts to end the war continue, with no lasting ceasefire in sight. The Moose Jaw Police Service is once again asking the public for help in the disappearance of 20-year-old Travis Perlman. Travis was last known to be seen in Moose Jaw on August 7th last year. He was reported missing on September 7th of 2025. Between then and now, Moose Jaw Police have continued to investigate. Despite that, Perlman is still missing and his whereabouts are unknown. The Moose Jaw Police Service asks the public to contact them if they have any information, no matter how small or insignificant.
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0: The Environment Canada forecast for Saskatoon and area today, mainly cloudy with a 30% chance of showers and a risk of a thunderstorm. Clearing this afternoon in a high of 21. Tonight, a few clouds, a low of 10. Monday, increasing cloudiness, a 60% chance of showers in the afternoon with a risk of a thunderstorm and a high of 20. Tuesday, a mix of sun and cloud with a 60% chance of showers and a high of 21. The Prince Albert region today, a mix of sun and cloud and a high of 21. Tonight, clearing late this evening and a low of 10. Monday, increasing cloudiness, a 30% chance of showers in the afternoon and a high of 21. And Tuesday, cloudy with a 60% chance of showers and a high of 21 degrees. Here are your current temperatures right now. Spiritwood 14, Rosetown and Outlook both at 13. Kindersley 14, Wynyard, Watrous both at 15. Regina 17 degrees, Humboldt 16, LaRonge 17, Meadow Lake it's 13. Melfort, 15. Nipawin, Hudson Bay, Yorkton, all at 16. Swift Current and Moose Jaw, Lloydminster, all at 15 degrees. North Battleford, it's 14. Prince Albert, mostly cloudy and 17. And here in Saskatoon, it's mostly cloudy and 16.
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1: Good morning. I'm calling from Prince Albert. I'd love to hear George Jones, He Stopped Loving Her Today.
0: A great tune in the legendary Country Court Wall of Fame. I'll have that one coming up for you.
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0: George Jones. He stopped loving her today. Legendary Country 600 CJWW with Kendra and your Sunday edition of Call for Country. Wherever you happen to be listening, let me know what you'd like to hear play. Toll free, the number is 800-667-3727. You can also send your request in through the Groundkeeper Lawn Fertilizer text line. Just like Lori, who's texted in from Calgary today, missing those Saskatchewan lakes this year, but would love to hear some toes. We do have some fantastic lakes here, and I'll have some toes on the way for you from the Zac Brown Band. Those empty oil, antifreeze, and DEF containers don't belong in the trash.
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14: Here is your weekend weather from the Saskatoon Media Group Newsroom. The Environment Canada forecast for Saskatoon and area today, mainly cloudy with a 30% chance of showers and a risk of a thunderstorm. Clearing this afternoon and a high of 21. Tonight, a few clouds, a low of 10. Monday, increasing cloudiness, a 60% chance of showers in the afternoon with a risk of a thunderstorm and a high of 20. Tuesday, a mix of sun and cloud, with a 60% chance of showers and a high of 21. The Prince Albert region today, a mix of sun and cloud and a high of 21. Tonight, clearing late this evening and a low of 10. Monday, increasing cloudiness, a 30% chance of showers in the afternoon and a high of 21. And Tuesday, cloudy with a 60% chance of showers and a high of 21 degrees. I'm Kurt Sanderson, and that's your weather.

good day to get those requests in with your call for country from now until noon. Let me know what you're hoping to hear. 306-938-0600. Over on the Groundkeeper Lawn Fertilizer text line, we got a request from Trent who wants to send this one out to Jerry.

0: Roadhammers playing on Legendary Country 600 CJWW and all across the province, getting requests in through the Groundkeeper Lawn Fertilizer text line today, including out in Humboldt. We got one for Gord on the way. It's Walk Softly on This Heart of Mine.
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1: 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I'd like to request a song tomorrow from Barry, I swear.
0: Absolutely. I'll have some John Michael Montgomery on the way for her.
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0: and Betty playing on Legendary Country 600 CJWW with more awesome tunes coming your way. So many requests coming in from the Groundkeeper Lawn Fertilizer text line. It's a busy place. Let me know what you'd like to hear. 306-938-0600. Next up for Carla, we've got some Andy Griggs.
1: Hey there, Derek Chesney here for Saskatoon Crime Stoppers. This week on Crime Stoppers Unmasked, we're looking for the public's assistance and identifying a suspect who's responsible for an arson that took place in the 600 block of Priel Crescent. On July 20th, 2026, shortly before midnight, police were called to report of a suspicious fire on the outside of a residence. On arrival, it was determined that the fire had been deliberately set on the north side of a home. Video surveillance shows a white Dodge Ram pulling into the cul-de-sac. An individual exits the vehicle and goes in the direction where the fire was lit. The person then gets back in the vehicle, and then the truck is seen leaving the area at a high rate of speed. The suspect vehicle is in its late teens, early 20s, a white Dodge Ram 1500 with black Ram markings. The truck has distinctive black racing stripes on the hood, as well as black rims. If you know who is driving this vehicle on the night of July 20th, 2026, please let us know. Photos of the suspect vehicle can be seen on Facebook, Instagram, and our homepage. Do you have information about this crime or who is responsible? 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Tips are completely anonymous. We don't want your name, we just want your assistance. 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
1: Yeah, good morning. It's Arnold McGrath at Dawesland. I'd like to request a song.
0: All right.
1: I'd like to request a song by Anne Murray, Can I Have This Dance?

0: from the CJWW Newsroom, bringing you Saskatchewan's news first. Here's what's happening.
1: Good morning. It's 17 degrees at 11 o'clock. I'm Kurt Sanderson, CJWW News. A vehicle crashed into the overpass on Highway 16 near Boychuk Drive early this morning. Fire crews were called to the scene around 2:30 a.m., where they found the vehicle fully engulfed in flames. Crews quickly extinguished the fire and searched the area for anyone else who may have been involved. No injuries were reported among civilians or firefighters. The scene has since been turned over to police as the investigation continues. British Columbia remains under a province-wide state of emergency as wildfires continue to spread across the province, forcing more than 20,000 people from their homes. The situation has been especially serious in the Okanagan, where a wildfire near Summerland grew rapidly and prompted evacuation orders. Fire crews are battling multiple major fires across BC, with hot and dry conditions making the situation more difficult. Officials are urging people in affected areas to follow evacuation orders and stay away from active fire zones. Russia and Ukraine have exchanged another round of deadly overnight strikes as the war continues. Ukrainian officials say Russian attacks damaged the port of Odessa, while strikes on the northeastern city of Kharkiv killed 3 people and injured dozens more. Russia says Ukrainian drone attacks killed 5 people in the Belgorod region, just across the border from Ukraine. The latest strikes come as diplomatic efforts to end the war continue, with no lasting ceasefire in sight. Big River RCMP are asking for the public's help in locating a 27-year-old Lloydminster man wanted in connection with an assault and firearm discharge on Big River First Nation. Police say the incident happened Wednesday evening when a man allegedly assaulted someone inside a house, threatened them with a firearm, and fired a shot that did not hit anyone. The victim was taken to hospital with non-life-threatening injuries. Carrie Lewis is facing several charges, including assault, pointing a firearm, careless use of a firearm, and weapons offenses. And an arrest warrant has been issued for him. Police say do not approach Lewis if you see him, and instead contact RCMP or Crime Stoppers. Wanuskewin Heritage Park recently announced that Janaya Chutskoff is the organization's new chief executive officer. Janaya is taking on the role as the organization reaches its final milestone in the pursuit of a UNESCO World Heritage Site designation. Janaya has worked for Wanuskewin for over a decade, overseeing finance, human resources, government relations, capital and administrative projects, and the UNESCO World Heritage Site designation process. Wanuskewin's mission is to be a place of cultural celebration, education, conservation, and reconciliation of the Northern Plains Indigenous people for generations to come. The organization does this by preserving, interpreting, and sharing the stories within the landscape. As CEO, Janaya will work with the board, elders, knowledge keepers, staff, donors, community partners, governments, and supporters to further Wanuskewin's mission.
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1: The Environment Canada forecast for Saskatoon and area today, mainly cloudy with a 30% chance of showers and a risk of a thunderstorm. Clearing this afternoon in a high of 21. Tonight, a few clouds, a low of 10. Monday, increasing cloudiness, a 60% chance of showers in the afternoon with a risk of a thunderstorm and a high of 20. Tuesday, a mix of sun and cloud with a 60% chance of showers and a high of 21. The Prince Albert region today, a mix of sun and cloud and a high of 21. Tonight, clearing late this evening and a low of 10. Monday, increasing cloudiness, a 30% chance of showers in the afternoon and a high of 21. And Tuesday, cloudy with a 60% chance of showers and a high of 21 degrees. Here are your current temperatures right now. Spiritwood 17, Rosetown, Outlook both at 14. Kindersley and Wynyard, Watrous all at 16 degrees. Regina 18, Humboldt 17, LaRonge 18 degrees. Meadow Lake it's 16. Melfort 17, Nipawin 19, Hudson Bay 18 degrees.

0: Yorkton also 18, Swift Current 16, Moose Jaw 15, Lloydminster 17 degrees, North Battleford 17, Prince Albert mostly cloudy and 18, and here in Saskatoon it's mostly cloudy and 17.
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1: Teal Arts after 11 here with Don't Ruin Flowers. Legendary Country 600 CJWW with Kendra. Rolling right along, it's your call for country. Good morning.
2: Hello, folks. This is Ruth Stewart calling from Morris to request a song from our brother Roy Alton, his birthday today, and requesting him by Merle Haggard. Thank you very much. Have a great day, folks. Bye.
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0: and Big City playing on Country 600 at CJWW with our last hour of requests. Until noon, it's Call for Country at 306-938-0600. Over on the Groundkeeper Lawn Fertilizer text line, we got a request from Les, hoping to hear some play guitar play.
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12: Here is your weekend weather from the Saskatoon Media Group Newsroom. The Environment Canada forecast for Saskatoon and area today, mainly cloudy with a 30% chance of showers and a risk of a thunderstorm. Clearing this afternoon and a high of 21. Tonight, a few clouds, a low of 10. Monday, increasing cloudiness, a 60% chance of showers in the afternoon with a risk of a thunderstorm and a high of 20. Tuesday, a mix of sun and cloud with a 60% chance of showers and a high of 21. The Prince Albert region today, a mix of sun and cloud and a high of 21. Tonight, clearing late this evening and a low of 10. Monday, increasing cloudiness, a 30% chance of showers in the afternoon and a high of 21. And Tuesday, cloudy with a 60% chance of showers and a high of 21 degrees. I'm Kurt Sanderson, and that's your weather.

0: 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Good morning.
1: Hi. How are you?
0: I'm doing quite all right. And you this Sunday?
1: Oh, not so bad. I'm just wondering if you could play a song for Alan Jackson, the older he gets.
0: I've got it in the system and I can put it in for you today.
1: Oh, that sounds awesome. Thank you so much. It's for John.
0: Sounds good. Thanks for calling me up.
1: You betcha.
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1: Hi, I would like to put a tribute out to my mom. I'd like a song played for her. She just recently had a birthday, and she passed away a couple of years ago.
0: Okay.
1: So I owe you.
0: That one is a classic, and I can put that one in for you.
1: Okay. It's coming from her daughter, Jolynn, and her son-in-law, and their two beautiful granddaughters, Taylor and Alicia.
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3: You know, most people look through their wallets or their pocketbooks and way down at the bottom past the credit cards, baby pictures, and green stamps. You usually find a little old dog-eared piece of poetry. I was cleaning out my wallet the other day, and I ran across a whole bunch of IOUs, some of them 30 years overdue. You know, the funny thing is that all these IOUs are owed to one person. And I felt like maybe right now might be a pretty good time for an accounting. Mom, I sure hope you're listening. Sweet lady, I owe you for so many things. A lot of services. Like night watchman, for instance. Laying awake nights, listening for coughs and cries creaking floorboards, and me coming in too late. Oh, you had the eye of an eagle and the roar of a lion. But you always had a heart as big as a house. I owe you for services as a short order cook, chef, baker. For making sirloin out of hamburgers, turkey out of tuna fish, and two big old strapping boys out of leftovers. I owe you for cleaning services, for the daily scrubbing of face and ears, all work done by hand, and for the frequent dusting of a small boy's pants to try to make sure that he led a spotless life. And for washing and ironing that no laundry could ever do. For drying the tears of childhood and ironing out the problems of growing up. I owe you for services as a bodyguard. For protecting me from the terrors of thunderstorms and nightmares. Too many green apples. And Lord knows I owe you for medical attention. For nursing me through measles, mumps, bruises, bumps, splinters, and spring fever. Oh, and let's not forget medical advice. Important things like, don't scratch it or it won't get well. Or, if you cross your eyes, they're going to stick like that. And probably the most important advice of them all, boy, you be sure you got on clean underwear in case you're in an accident. And I owe you for veterinarian services, for feeding every lost dog that I dragged home at the end of the rope, and for healing the pains of puppy love. And I owe you for entertainment. Entertainment that kept the household going during some pretty rough times, and for wonderful productions at Christmas, 4th of July, and birthdays, and for making make-believe come true on a very, very limited budget. I owe you for construction work, for building kites and confidence, hopes and dreams, and somehow you made them all touch the sky. And for cementing a family together so it'd stand the worst kinds of shocks and blows, and for laying down a good, strong foundation to build a life on. I owe you for carrying charges, for carrying me on your books for the necessities of life that a growing boy somehow just got to have. Things like a pair of high-top boots with a little pocket on the side for a jackknife. And one thing, Mom, I will never, ever forget. When there were only two pieces of apple pie and three hungry people, I noticed that you were always the one that suddenly decided that you didn't really like apple pie in the first place. These are just a very few of the things for which payment's long overdue. The person I owe them to worked very, very cheap. She managed simply by doing without a whole lot of things that she needed herself. My IOUs add up to a lot more than I can ever hope to repay. But you know the nicest thing about it all is that I know that she'll mark the entire bill paid in full for just one kiss and four little words. Mom, I love you.
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0: Brett Kissel, 321 on Country 600 CJWW with Kendra. Just a few minutes left to go until the noon hour, which means just a few more requests. What can I get for you today?
1: Good morning. Could you please play Dance With Me by Johnny Reed for Dennis and Rochelle Poirier on the occasion of their 56th anniversary, which was yesterday, and they are from Duck Lake. Thank you.
0: Well, thank you for passing that along, and a big happy anniversary going out to them this weekend.
2: I'm Steve Chisholm, and this is the 411. 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

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Inside.

0: Legendary Country 600 CJWW with Kendra, sending out a big thank you to everyone who called me up this morning or sent their messages in through the Groundkeeper Lawn Fertilizer text line, sharing all those requests. But the time has come. We take our final one. Hello.
1: Good morning. My name is Brian. I would like to request I Do by Paul Brandt to my wife, Carrie, for our 30th anniversary tomorrow. Thank you very much and have a good day.

0: the CJWW Newsroom, bringing you Saskatchewan's news first. Here's what's happening.
1: Good afternoon. It's 18 degrees at 12 o'clock. I'm Kurt Sanderson, CJWW News. A vehicle crashed into the overpass on Highway 16 near Boychuk Drive early this morning. Fire crews were called to the scene around 2:30 a.m., where they found the vehicle fully engulfed in flames. Crews quickly extinguished the fire and searched the area for anyone else who may have been involved. No injuries were reported among civilians or firefighters. The scene has since been turned over to police as the investigation continues. British Columbia remains under a province-wide state of emergency as wildfires continue to spread across the province, forcing more than 20,000 people from their homes. The situation has been especially serious in the Okanagan, where a wildfire near Summerland grew rapidly and prompted evacuation orders. Fire crews are battling multiple major fires across BC, with hot and dry conditions making the situation more difficult. Officials are urging people in affected areas to follow evacuation orders and stay away from active fire zones. Big River RCMP are asking for the public's help in locating a 27-year-old Lloydminster man wanted in connection with an assault and firearm discharge on Big River First Nation. Police say the incident happened Wednesday evening when a man allegedly assaulted someone inside a house, threatened them with a firearm, and fired a shot that did not hit anyone. The victim was taken to hospital with non-life-threatening injuries. Carrie Lewis is facing several charges, including assault, pointing a firearm, careless use of a firearm, and weapons offenses. And an arrest warrant has been issued for him. Police say do not approach Lewis if you see him, and instead contact RCMP or Crime Stoppers. The Moose Jaw Police Service is once again asking the public for help in the disappearance of 20-year-old Travis Perlman. Travis was last known to be seen in Moose Jaw on August 7th last year. He was reported missing on September 7th of 2025. Between then and now, Moose Jaw police have continued to investigate. Despite that, Perlman is still missing and his whereabouts are unknown. The Moose Jaw Police Service asks the public to contact them if they have any information, no matter how small or insignificant. Wanuskewin Heritage Park recently announced that Janaya Chutskoff is the organization's new chief executive officer. Janaya is taking on the role as the organization reaches its final milestone in the pursuit of a UNESCO World Heritage Site designation. Janaya has worked for Wanuskewin for over a decade, overseeing finance, human resources, government relations, capital and administrative projects, and the UNESCO World Heritage Site designation process. Wanuskewin's mission is to be a place of cultural celebration, education, conservation, and reconciliation of the Northern Plains Indigenous people for generations to come. The organization does this by preserving, interpreting, and sharing the stories within the landscape. As CEO, Janaya will work with the board, elders, knowledge keepers, staff, donors, community partners, governments, and supporters to further Wanuskewin's mission. Don't expect to see the RCMP's new look patrol vehicles just yet. The force is introducing a new two-tone paint scheme nationwide, but Staff Sergeant Evan Gordon says the rollout will happen gradually.
2: Here in Swift Current, we probably won't see one, barring any unforeseen circumstances with our current fleet, for I would say probably another 1 to 2 years.
1: Gordon says the RCMP won't replace perfectly good vehicles just for cosmetic reasons, meaning old and new designs will coexist for several years. Russia and Ukraine have exchanged another round of deadly overnight strikes as the war continues. Ukrainian officials say Russian attacks damaged the port of Odessa, while strikes on the northeastern city of Kharkiv killed 3 people and injured dozens more. Russia says Ukrainian drone attacks killed 5 people in the Belgorod region, just across the border from Ukraine. The latest strikes come as diplomatic efforts to end the war continue, with no lasting ceasefire in sight.
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0: the Environment Canada forecast for Saskatoon and area today. Mainly cloudy with a 30% chance of showers and a risk of a thunderstorm. Clearing this afternoon in a high of 21. Tonight, a few clouds, a low of 10. Monday, increasing cloudiness, a 60% chance of showers in the afternoon with a risk of a thunderstorm and a high of 20. Tuesday, a mix of sun and cloud with a 60% chance of showers and a high of 21. The Prince Albert region today, a mix of sun and cloud and a high of 21. Tonight, clearing late this evening and a low of 10. Monday, increasing cloudiness, a 30% chance of showers in the afternoon and a high of 21. And Tuesday, cloudy with a 60% chance of showers and a high of 21 degrees. Here are your current temperatures right now. Spiritwood 18, Rosetown 16, Outlook 15, Kindersley 18, Wynyard, Watrous, both at 16, Regina and Humboldt, both at 18 degrees, LaRonge 19, Meadow Lake 18, Melfort 18 degrees, Nipawin 19, Hudson Bay 20, Yorkton 18, Swift Current 17, Moose Jaw 20, Lloydminster 18, North Battleford at 17 degrees, Prince Albert mostly cloudy and 19, and here in Saskatoon it's mostly cloudy and 18 degrees.
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4: Welcome to the Ag Resource Market Watch weekly commentary coming direct from the Chicago Board of Trade. Dan Bossi joins me. Ag markets in the end did very little this week. Weather premium was extracted, but without much enthusiasm. And we all wait on the USDA's August crop report, which, recall, will include acreage adjustments along with new yield forecast. Markets ended slightly lower. There are no major new weather threats in the U.S., and Black Sea logistical issues, which are major, have not yet funneled demand to other markets. Dan, break down the soy complex.
5: Well, Ben, it was another down week in the soybean market. Improving central U.S. weather and concern that acreage may rise in the report next Wednesday put the market under pressure. Soybeans back again testing midsummer lows. We'll see how things follow through in terms of the USDA report on Wednesday. Thereafter, though, China continues to be very active in buying U.S. soybeans, and that is a bullish longer-term feature. Back to you, Ben.
4: Well, it is very, very normal for grain markets to break in early August. Winter wheat harvesting is just wrapping up. Spring wheat harvest peaks in about 2 weeks, and so no one short of supply at the moment, and U.S. wheat export demand has been pretty boring. However, wheat importers will be forced back to the market in September. Corn digested improved soil moisture in Iowa and generally mild forecast, and so it's not weather that leans bullish of corn. But whether the USDA lowers or raises yield in next week's report is key in the very short term. There is evidence to support both. Volatility is still a dominant theme. I'm Ben Buckner, and thanks for tuning in to the Ag Resource Market Watch.
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0: In sports, the Saskatoon Berries and Regina Red Sox meet tonight in a deciding Game 3 of their Western Canadian Baseball League East Division semifinal. Regina forced the winner-take-all game with a 5-3 victory Saturday as Brady Bies' three-run homer in the fifth inning put the Red Sox ahead for good. Saskatoon had taken a 3-2 lead on a two-run homer from Ethan Murdoch before Bye's blast changed the game. The Berries finished second in the East during the regular season with a 38-18 record, while Regina was third at 26-30. First pitch at Cairns Field is set for 7.05 p.m., with the winner advancing to face the Moose Jaw Miller Express in the East Division Final. The Canadian Football League returns to action on Thursday, when Week 11 begins with BC visiting Calgary. The Saskatchewan Roughriders return to action on Saturday, August 15th, when they visit Hamilton. The Green and White have 6 wins, 2 losses for 10 points, tied for first place in the West Division. Hamilton has 3 wins, 5 losses for 6 points, good for third place in the East. The Riders' next home game is Saturday, August 29th against the Toronto Argonauts. The Saskatoon Hilltops begin their 2026 season today when they visit the Winnipeg Rifles. The Toppers' first home game is Sunday, August 16th against the Edmonton Wildcats. Canada is bringing home gold from the 2026 Hlinka Gretzky Cup after an 8-1 win over the United States in Saturday's final in Edmonton. Brock England and Maddox Schultz scored twice each, while Liam Pugh also had a pair as Canada pulled away early and never looked back. The gold medal is Canada's 26th at the annual Summer Under 18 tournament. The Toronto Blue Jays will go for the sweep this afternoon. The Blue Jays won 7-5 in 11 innings last night against the Philadelphia Phillies. Nathan Lukes delivered the big blow, hitting a 2-run homer in the 11th to put Toronto ahead for good. Vladimir Guerrero Jr. homered and had 2 hits, while Andrés Giménez drove in 3 runs, including a 2-run double in the 8th. Max Scherzer struck out 5 over 5 innings and moved into 10th place on Major League Baseball's all-time strikeout list. I'm Kurt Sanderson, and that's your sports.
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0: Mom on Legendary Country 600 CJWW. This is Kendra joining you here in the noon hour, Sunday already. Actually, the last day of the summer fair over at the Prince Albert Exhibition. Another year of fun out there. And, well, here in Saskatoon, our exhibition wrapped up on Thursday, and it was another big one over at Prairieland. Through the 8 days, they welcomed over 237,000 guests through the gate. Oh, yeah, that is a lot of people and so many awesome shows this year. Josh Ross, Jade Eagleson. I cannot wait to find out who's going to be playing the grandstand stage next year.
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0: 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The Environment Canada forecast for Saskatoon and area. Today, mainly cloudy with a 30% chance of showers early this afternoon and the risk of a thunderstorm. Clearing this afternoon with a high of 21. Tonight, a few clouds and a low of 10. Tomorrow, increasing cloudiness, a 60% chance of showers in the afternoon and the risk of a thunderstorm, a high of 20. For the Prince Albert region, today a mix of sun and cloud, high of 21. Tonight, clearing late this evening and a low of 10. And tomorrow, increasing cloudiness, 30% chance of showers in the afternoon, a high of 21, Humidex 25.

0: on with the Reklaws and Drake Milligan. Honky tonking about. Legendary Country 600 CJWW. Saskatoon X wrapped up earlier this week, but make note, moving into the Midway over at Prairieland Park, August 29th, it will be time for Trucktastic. Such a great event for the entire family because it offers kids the chance to explore and check out all the different types of vehicles and meet the heroes that operate them as well. 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

0: Word for the wind. Country 600 CJWW with Kendra. August is here, and so far, it's been kind of a cooler start. Almost feels like September out there. So, hey, if nothing else, maybe not needing to blast the AC as much. Though, when it comes to movie theaters, they always seem to be kept very, very cold. So cold, in fact, that through the years, I've noticed more and more people bringing in their own blankets. Yeah, forget bringing in your own snacks, bringing in your own blankets. In fact, there are even a few cinemas like Landmark, they sell their own blankets. So you can get really cozy, I guess, when you're watching a movie, which almost sounds a little dangerous because they also have, many of these theaters, reclining, comfy seats. Add that, a blanket, and some snacks to the mix. You risk plenty of people falling asleep, I'd say.
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0: years ago to 1996 with Tim McGraw. Maybe we should just sleep on it. Country 600 CJWW with Kendra. Throwing it back. 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

0: from the CJWW Newsroom, bringing you Saskatchewan's news first. Here's what's happening.
1: Good afternoon. I'm Kurt Sanderson, CJWW News. Saskatoon police are investigating after a vehicle crashed into an overpass on Highway 16 near Boychuk Drive early this morning. Fire crews were called to the scene around 2:30 a.m., where they found the vehicle fully engulfed in flames. Crews quickly extinguished the fire and searched the area for anyone else who may have been involved. No injuries were reported among civilians or firefighters. The scene has since been turned over to police as the investigation continues. British Columbia remains under a province-wide state of emergency as wildfires continue to spread across the province, forcing more than 20,000 people from their homes. The situation has been especially serious in the Okanagan, where a wildfire near Summerland grew rapidly and prompted evacuation orders. Fire crews are battling multiple major fires across BC, with hot and dry conditions making the situation more difficult. Officials are urging people in affected areas to follow evacuation orders and stay away from active fire zones. Big River RCMP are asking for the public's help in locating a 27-year-old Lloydminster man wanted in connection with an assault and firearm discharge on Big River First Nation. Police say the incident happened Wednesday evening when a man allegedly assaulted someone inside a residence, threatened them with a firearm, and fired a shot that did not hit anyone. The victim was taken to hospital with non-life-threatening injuries. Carrie Lewis is facing several charges, including assault, pointing a firearm, careless use of a firearm, and weapons offenses, and an arrest warrant has been issued for him. Police say do not approach Lewis if you see him, and instead contact Big River RCMP or Crime Stoppers. Farmers are preparing for harvest, set to begin later this month in the southeast. With so much activity, agrologist Edgar Hammermeister asks that people keep their eyes open on the roads.
2: When you see the big equipment, something big on the highway, give yourself time to slow down because we're probably moving slower than your first guesstimate. And give us space and time. Watch for signals because sometimes we're needing to do a left turn to get off the highway. And just give us a little bit of space.
1: Hammermeister says that the current crop conditions are showing that harvest will be delayed only a few days compared to normal. The RCMP's patrol vehicles are getting a new fresh look with a redesigned two-tone paint scheme set to roll out across Canada over the next several years. Staff Sergeant Evan Gordon says the change is all about improving visibility and modernizing the fleet. Basically, this is a modernization of the appearance of our police vehicles. That was the decision that was made. Gordon added that the change will take 1 to 2 years to implement, but vehicles will only be replaced when they reach the end of their service life. I'm Kurt Sanderson, CJWW News.
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3: This is your weather from the Saskatoon Media Group Newsroom. The Environment Canada forecast for Saskatoon and area. Today, mainly cloudy with a 30% chance of showers early this afternoon and the risk of a thunderstorm. Clearing this afternoon with a high of 21. Tonight, a few clouds and a low of 10. Tomorrow, increasing cloudiness, a 60% chance of showers in the afternoon and the risk

0: of a thunderstorm, a high of 20. For the Prince Albert region, today a mix of sun and cloud, high of 21. Tonight, clearing late this evening and a low of 10. And tomorrow, increasing cloudiness, 30% chance of showers in the afternoon, a high of 21, Humidex 25.
1: Here are your current temperatures right now. Spiritwood 18, Rosetown 16, Outlook 15, Kindersley 18, Wynyard, Watrous, both at 16, Regina and Humboldt, both at 18 degrees, LaRonge 19, Meadow Lake 18, Melfort 18 degrees, Nipawin 19, Hudson Bay 20, Yorkton 18, Swift Current 17, Moose Jaw 20, Lloydminster 18, North Battleford at 17 degrees, Prince Albert mostly cloudy and 19, and here in Saskatoon it's mostly cloudy and 18 degrees.

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9: 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My name is Ben Brooks. We're going to start off the program like we always do, taking a trip back to a top five list from years past. And this week, we'll take us back to August the 9th of 1973. What were the top five songs on the countdown? Well, it begins with number five and Jerry Reed.
8: 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The biggest songs from years gone by, starting at number five.

0: There we go, a little Canadian flair on our top five countdown this weekend. That was Anne-Marie and What About Me. And we're going to see what's the number three song today. We know it belongs to Lynn Anderson, but which song is it? You'll find out after the break.
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8: This is your weather from the Saskatoon Media Group Newsroom. The Environment Canada forecast for Saskatoon area. Today, mainly cloudy with a 30% chance of showers early this afternoon and the risk of a thunderstorm. Clearing this afternoon with a high of 21. Tonight, a few clouds and a low of 10. Tomorrow, increasing cloudiness, a 60% chance of showers in the afternoon, and the risk of a thunderstorm, a high of 20. For the Prince Albert region, today a mix of sun and cloud, high of 21. Tonight, clearing late this evening and a low of 10. And tomorrow, increasing cloudiness, 30% chance of showers in the afternoon, a high of 21, Humidex 25.
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0: Donna Fargo, and You Were Always There. Eventually a number one hit for Donna back in 1973, where we're catching it on the climb right now. And what held it out of the number one spot? Well, let's find out right after this.
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0: The one and only Charlie Pride, Don't Fight the Feelings of Love on Country 600 CJWW, the number one song back to August the 9th of 1973. Before that, we had Donna Fargo, You Are Always There. Lynn Anderson's Top of the World was number three. Anne Murray and What About Me at number four. And Jerry Reed, Lord Mr. Four, the top five song on the countdown this week. Hope you're having a wonderful afternoon. Thanks so much for spending it with us. We're going to come back. Crystal Gayle is going to take us her number one hit back to 1986 with Cry. And the Nitty Gritty Dirt Band will be in there for us, too.
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Loretta Lynn, You Ain't Woman Enough to Take My Man on CJWW. And we're going to get you a track now from Sonny James. And he didn't call himself the Southern Gentleman. No, the nickname was actually given to him by his Capitol Records producer, Ken Nelson, who thought that the tall, soft-spoken Alabama native's polite manners and Southern charm perfectly fit the image. The name stuck, and so did Sonny's reputation as one of country music's true gentlemen. Bright Lights, Big City from Sonny James on CJWW.

0: It's the Oak Ridge Boys and Beautiful You on the Country Classic Show here on CJWW. Ben Brooks spending the afternoon with you today. Hope you're enjoying the program so far. I got some more good tunes on the way for you, including Conway Twitty's number one hit from 1981, Rest Your Love on Me. And we're going to go back to the 60s. We got Marty Robbins and Devil Woman in there, too. It's the Country Classic Show here on CJWW.
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0: Glenn Campbell and Dream Baby. How long must I dream? It's hour two of the Country Classic Show here on CJWW. Ben Brooks joining you this afternoon. We're going to come right back with a number one hit from Rodney Crowell. And he's still very active at the age of 76. He just turned it just this past week. And this year he released Then Again, a lost album that was recorded about 20 years ago, but never released until it was rediscovered in his archives. And the album features collaborations with friends like Guy Clark, Lyle Lovett, even Emmylou Harris is in there too. And Rodney is pretty pumped. He says he's already back in the studio and working on another new record. So still getting things done at the age of 76, and we'll hear from him in a moment on CJWW.
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all shook up. It's the King, Elvis Presley, and All Shook Up on CJWW, and it's time for our Canadian Corner on the Country Classic Show today. And this time around, we're featuring three members of Canadian country music royalty. Eddie Eastman was one of Canada's biggest country stars of the late 70s and early 80s, earning two Juno Awards as Country Male Vocalist of the Year before being inducted into the Canadian Country Music Hall of Fame. Joining him are Donna and Leroy Anderson, who first found success as solo artists before marrying in 1972 and becoming one of Canada's best-loved country duos. They spent years as regulars on the Tommy Hunter Show, won the CCMA Duo of the Year Award, and were inducted into the Canadian Country Music Hall of Fame in 2010. Bringing those great Canadian talents together, here's Out of the Ashes by Eddie Eastman with Donna and Leroy on the Country Classic Show here on CJWW.

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1: Well, that's Bob Lumen and Lonely Women Make Good Lovers on CJWW. Now, that was the original 1972 hit. The most famous cover was, of course, by Steve Warner. His version, released in late 1983, climbed all the way up to number 4 on the Billboard Country Charts in early 1984. An interesting bit of trivia here, too. Steve Warner had actually been a member of Bob Lumen's touring band early in his career. So when he recorded Lonely Women Make Good Lovers, he was covering a song made famous by his former boss. The more you know. Juice Newton, Joe Stampley, both coming up in just a moment. Thanks so much for spending some time with us this afternoon. It's the Country Classics Show on CJWW.
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4: This is your weather from the Saskatoon Media Group Newsroom. The Environment Canada forecast for Saskatoon and area. Today, mainly cloudy with a 30% chance of showers early this afternoon and the risk of a thunderstorm. Clearing this afternoon with a high of 21. Tonight, a few clouds and a low of 10. Tomorrow, increasing cloudiness, a 60% chance of showers in the afternoon, and the risk of a thunderstorm, a high of 20. For the Prince Albert region, today a mix of sun and cloud, high of 21. Tonight, clearing late this evening and a low of 10. And tomorrow, increasing cloudiness, 30% chance of showers in the afternoon, a high of 21, Humidex 25.
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0: Joe Stampley, all these things on the Country Classics Show here on CJWW. And when we come back, we're going to feature the year of 1987. That year, moviegoers were lining up to see Dirty Dancing, Lethal Weapon, The Princess Bride, and Good Morning Vietnam. While on TV, Married with Children made its debut, and Teenage Mutant Ninja Turtles became an instant hit with the kids. In music, you had U2's The Joshua Tree, Michael Jackson's Bad, and Guns N' Roses' Appetite for Destruction were among the albums that everyone was talking about. And on the countryside, well, we got one from Michael Johnson coming up. The moon is still over her shoulder. We'll hear it in just a moment on CJWW.
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7: This is your weather from the Saskatoon Media Group Newsroom. The Environment Canada forecast for Saskatoon area. Today, mainly cloudy with a 30% chance of showers early this afternoon and the risk of a thunderstorm. Clearing this afternoon with a high of 21. Tonight, a few clouds and a low of 10. Tomorrow, increasing cloudiness, a 60% chance of showers in the afternoon, and the risk of a thunderstorm, a high of 20. For the Prince Albert region, today a mix of sun and cloud, high of 21. Tonight, clearing late this evening and a low of 10. And tomorrow, increasing cloudiness, 30% chance of showers in the afternoon, a high of 21, Humidex 25.
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0: It's the Bellamy Brothers, Kids of the Baby Boom, on the Country Classic Show here on CJWW. Continuing our look back at 1987, and one of Canada's proudest moments that year came when Rick Hansen completed his Man in Motion World Tour. After 26 months, more than 40,000 kilometers through 34 countries, Rick Hansen wheeled back into Vancouver to a hero's welcome, raising millions of dollars for spinal cord research while changing the way people around the world view disability and accessibility. Speaking of big moments in 1987, well, the Bellamy Brothers were still riding high. That song, Kids of the Baby Boom, became their 10th and final number one country hit, capping off one of the most successful careers of any country duo. You got Ben Brooks with you this afternoon. Hope you're enjoying our show today, and we're going to take you all the way back here. We got a song from 1952 from Kitty Wells, and it was 74 years ago today that Kitty Wells became the first female country artist to score a number one hit. That song was called It Wasn't God Who Made Honky Tonk Angels, and we've got it for you next.
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0: It's Dwight Yoakam, Little Ways on Country 600 CJWW. It's the Country Classic Show this afternoon. I'm Ben Brooks. Welcome into our third and final hour of the program today. And John Connolly, the legend himself, is turning 80 this Tuesday. So we'll give him an early birthday greeting and play one of his tunes. I've got Friday Night Blues, his number two hit back to 1980. Coming up in a moment on CJWW. Hey, I'm Ben Brooks, and it's time for your 411. 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

The Ballad of Ira Hayes. It's the Man in Black, Johnny Cash, here on CJWW. You're listening to the Country Classic Show. I'm Ben Brooks, and coming up right away here, we got a double shot from one of the most successful female duos of the late 80s, Sweethearts of the Rodeo. It was sisters Janice Oliver and Christine Arnold, and they burst onto the country scene with a string of top 10 hits, blending some traditional country with bluegrass harmonies at a time when that sound was really making a big comeback. Our first song is an interesting one. It's their bluegrass-inspired take on the Beatles' I Feel Fine. They turned the rock classic into a country hit, taking it into the top 10 on the Billboard Country Chart and proving almost any great song can work with a fiddle and a mandolin. Here's Sweethearts of the Rodeo with I Feel Fine on the Country Classic Show here on CJWW.

0: Well, just wrapped up Chains of Gold from Sweethearts of the Rodeo on the Country Classic Show here on CJWW, and that was the biggest hit of their career, reaching number 4 on the Billboard Country Charts in 1987. And these days, the sisters Janice Oliver and Christine Arnold aren't touring regularly, but they've reunited from time to time for special performances and some recording projects, too. And, you know, their influence still felt today, especially amongst artists who are thinking of doing a little bit of bluegrass and blending that with traditional country. They often think back to Sweethearts of the Rodeo. I got Sammy Smith coming up, and we're also going to hear from the Hag, Merle Haggard, coming up in a bit on CJWW.
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0: Catch us on the road, scan the QR code, and take a selfie with the trailer for your chance to win. 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
1: This is your weather from the Saskatoon Media Group Newsroom. The Environment Canada forecast for Saskatoon area. Today, mainly cloudy with a 30% chance of showers early this afternoon and the risk of a thunderstorm. Clearing this afternoon with a high of 21. Tonight, a few clouds and a low of 10. Tomorrow, increasing cloudiness, a 60% chance of showers in the afternoon and the risk of a thunderstorm, a high of 20. For the Prince Albert region, today a mix of sun and cloud, high of 21. Tonight, clearing late this evening and a low of 10. And tomorrow, increasing cloudiness, 30% chance of showers in the afternoon, a high of 21, Humidex 25.
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There goes Merle Haggard. It's all in the movies on the Country Classic Show here on CJWW. And it's time for a story behind the song today. Now, Alabama called Fort Payne, Alabama, home. A town that is known as the sock capital of the world because of its many cotton mills. And after years of playing marathon sets in the clubs, well, the band wanted to pay tribute to the hardworking people that kept North America running. So the result was 40-hour week for a living. A salute to the everyday working men and women, and it became Alabama's 17th consecutive number one hit. Broke the record previously held by Sonny James, who had 16 straight chart toppers. And Alabama wasn't finished there either. No, they'd stretched that incredible streak to 21 consecutive number one songs, a record that's still one of the most remarkable runs in country music history. So here's Alabama with 40-hour week for a living. It's the Country Classic Show on CJWW.

He said, pardon me for being so bold, but you got a cigarette that's already rolled. I gave him one. He lit it in his own good time. The smoke in that pool room hung like fog. When he talked, he sounded like a growling dog. He said, would you care for a dollar on the five and the nine? Now this man was ugly and his eyes were mean. His clothes were dirty, but his hands were clean. He held that stick like a mother holds the hand of a child. Well, I've been known to hustle a few. When the waitress said, is he playing you? And I said, yeah. Bring me brandy, water by. Little Red Parker was away in the back, taking quarters and handling racks. And I told him, Red, come up here. Glue them up tight. That brandy had me feeling warm. I tipped that way.

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1: Dave Dudley's number one hit, that's the Pool Shark. It's the Country Classic Show on CJWW. I'm Ben Brooks. Tunes coming right around the corner from Don Williams, Jerry Lee Lewis, and we'll have a bit of T.G. Shepherd in there for you, too. Don't go anywhere.
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23: 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The Environment Canada forecast for Saskatoon and area. Today, mainly cloudy with a 30% chance of showers early this afternoon and the risk of a thunderstorm. Clearing this afternoon with a high of 21. Tonight, a few clouds and a low of 10. Tomorrow, increasing cloudiness, a 60% chance of showers in the afternoon and the risk of a thunderstorm, a high of 20. For the Prince Albert region, today a mix of sun and cloud, high of 21. Tonight, clearing late this evening and a low of 10. And tomorrow, increasing cloudiness, 30% chance of showers in the afternoon, a high of 21, Humidex 25.
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Yeah, huh? 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

0: T.G. Shepherd and One for the Money on Country 600 CJWW. And we're going to come right back with Eddie Arnold and his song, Please Don't Go. It became one of his final top 10 country hits in 1979. But that proved more than 30 years after his first chart success. Few artists have enjoyed the kind of longevity that Eddie Arnold did, with major hits spanning the 40s, 50s, 60s, 70s, even into the 80s. He was still making it happen. So we're going to play it off today with Eddie Arnold and Please Don't Go. We'll try and squeeze in some Dan Seals and some Roseanne Cash in there for you too. But I'm Ben Brooks. Thanks so much for spending your Sunday afternoon with the Country Classic Show here on CJWW.
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0: She's with me. I'm Allie playing on Legendary Country 600 CJWW. This is Kendra. The postseason. So far, the Berries have one game. Regina Red Sox won last night. It's game three this evening, 7 o'clock over at Karen's Field. And hopefully things are nice and loud, cheering on our Berries.
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8: Here is your weekend weather from the Saskatoon Media Group Newsroom. The Environment Canada forecast for Saskatoon and area tonight, a few clouds, a low of 10. Tomorrow, increasing cloudiness, a 60% chance of showers in the afternoon, with a risk of a thunderstorm and a high of 20. Tuesday, a mix of sun and cloud, with a 60% chance of showers and a high of 21. And Wednesday, sunny with a high of 23. The Prince Albert region tonight, clearing. Late this evening, a low of 10. Monday, increasing cloudiness, a 30% chance of showers in the afternoon and a high of 21. Tuesday, cloudy with a 60% chance of showers and a high of 21. And Wednesday, sunny with a high of 22 degrees. I'm Kurt Sanderson, and that's your weather.
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A man without a woman. Legendary Country 600 at CJWW with Kendra. Who would have thought of all the things to bring to a wedding? A metal detector might be the most handy. Yeah, another one of those situations where they had to go looking for a ring. And this happened recently over in the UK where a bride, in the middle of her wedding, had a bee flying right into her face. So she went to shoo it with her hand, and wouldn't you know it, her engagement ring came flying off. Now, people weren't able to see where it landed. Apparently, it was in the sand nearby where the ceremony was taking place. And immediately, people, got up, tried finding it, but they just had no luck at all. So they tried continuing on with the ceremony, but eventually, they did want to find the ring. They couldn't delay it anymore, so what did they do? They called up someone who had a metal detector, and sure enough, within 10 minutes, they found it. So they were very, very lucky and obviously very thankful as well. And I can only assume not only is this going to be brought up at every anniversary moving forward for them, but that bride is also going to be very cautious every time she sees a bee now.

0: Mickey Gilley, Stand By Me. Legendary Country 600 at CJWW. The time is here to catch the Saskatchewan Barrel Racing Association Finals going on now through the 12th over at Prairie Land. 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

0: Legendary Country 600 CJWW with Kendra joining you here on a Sunday afternoon, playing some Jess Moskaluk, Heartbreaker. Now, Jess Moskaluk, obviously hugely talented Saskatchewan artist, and one of just two Saskatchewan artists earning nominations at the CCMA Awards this year. So it's her and Josh Stumpf. But that's just nominations. When it comes to performers, man oh man, the lineup is stacked. Because you've got, well, acts like Hunter Brothers, Kalsi Kulik, Tennille Arts, just a few who are going to be hitting the stage out at SaskTel Center September 19th. I cannot wait. It's a who's who of country music, not just here in Saskatchewan, but really all across the country. A massive night and, well, now over a month away.
1: 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The official Big As Country Bash Watch and After Party takes over the Long Branch Saloon Saturday, September 19th. 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
5: Here is your weekend weather from the Saskatoon Media Group Newsroom. The Environment Canada forecast for Saskatoon and area tonight. A few clouds, a low of 10. Tomorrow, increasing cloudiness, a 60% chance of showers in the afternoon with a risk of a thunderstorm and a high of 20. Tuesday, a mix of sun and cloud with a 60% chance of showers and a high of 21. And Wednesday, sunny with a high of 23. The Prince Albert region tonight, clearing. Late this evening, a low of 10. Monday, increasing cloudiness, a 30% chance of showers in the afternoon and a high of 21. Tuesday, cloudy with a 60% chance of showers and a high of 21. And Wednesday, sunny with a high of 22 degrees. I'm Kurt Sanderson, and that's your weather.
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0: the CJWW Newsroom, bringing you Saskatchewan's news first. Here's what's happening.
1: Good afternoon. I'm Kurt Sanderson, CJWW News. Saskatoon police are investigating after a vehicle crashed into an overpass on Highway 16 near Boychuk Drive early this morning. Fire crews were called to the scene around 2:30 a.m., where they found the vehicle fully engulfed in flames. Crews quickly extinguished the fire and searched the area for anyone else who may have been involved. No injuries were reported among civilians or firefighters. The scene has since been turned over to police as the investigation continues. British Columbia remains under a province-wide state of emergency as wildfires continue to spread across the province, forcing more than 20,000 people from their homes. The situation has been especially serious in the Okanagan, where a wildfire near Summerland

0: Introducing the new Crush It Hard Iced Tea from the makers of Provincial Vodka.
1: Crush It tastes like victory.
2: This is facing several charges, including assault, pointing a firearm, careless use of a firearm, and weapons offenses. And an arrest warrant has been issued for him. Police say do not approach Lewis if you see him, and instead contact Big River RCMP or Crime Stoppers. Farmers are preparing for harvest, set to begin later this month in the southeast. With so much activity, agrologist Edgar Hammermeister asks that people keep their eyes open on the roads.
3: When you see the big equipment, something big on the highway, give yourself time to slow down, because we're probably moving slower than your first estimate. And give us space and time. Watch for signals, because sometimes we're needing to do a left turn to get off the highway. And just give us a little bit of space.
2: Hammermeister says that the current crop conditions are showing that harvest will be delayed only a few days compared to normal. The RCMP's patrol vehicles are getting a new fresh look with a redesigned two-tone paint scheme set to roll out across Canada over the next several years. Staff Sergeant Evan Gordon says the change is all about improving visibility and modernizing the fleet. Basically, this is a modernization of the appearance of our police vehicles. That was the decision that was made. Gordon added that the change will take 1 to 2 years to implement, but vehicles will only be replaced when they reach the end of their service life. I'm Kurt Sanderson, CJWW News.
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2: Here is your weekend weather from the Saskatoon Media Group Newsroom. The Environment Canada forecast for Saskatoon and area tonight, a few clouds, a low of 10. Tomorrow, increasing cloudiness, a 60% chance of showers in the afternoon with a risk of a thunderstorm and a high of 20. Tuesday, a mix of sun and cloud with a 60% chance of showers and a high of 21. And Wednesday, sunny with a high of 23. The Prince Albert region tonight, clearing. Late this evening, a low of 10. Monday, increasing cloudiness, a 30% chance of showers in the afternoon and a high of 21. Tuesday, cloudy with a 60% chance of showers and a high of 21. And Wednesday, sunny with a high of 22 degrees. I'm Kurt Sanderson, and that's your weather.
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1: Saskatchewan girl Tennille Arts, back then, right now, on Legendary Country 600 CJWW. This is Kendra after 5 o'clock, and I gotta send out a big shout out to everybody over in Hafford yesterday at the Summer Sizzle. Their main street just packed each year, all the cool vehicles and events going on. And of course, Ben Brooks was out there with the Flam and Saskatchewan Summer Hauler. 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

0: Breakfast Town, Owen Wrigling on Legendary Country 600 CJWW. This is Kendra, and a heads up, the night sky, you might be able to see a few lights streaking by. That's right, the Perseid meteor shower is going to be peaking this next week. So the 12th and 13th is when they say you can expect to see up to 60 to 100 meteors per hour under ideal conditions. So as long as you got nice, dark, clear skies here in Saskatchewan, we definitely have quite a few clear open views. So perhaps the opportunity to see this meteor shower as it peaks this week. And they say you could start seeing those meteors as early as 10 p.m. So you can stay up a little bit later, perhaps, and we'll catch quite the view.
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11: Here is your weekend weather from the Saskatoon Media Group Newsroom. The Environment Canada forecast for Saskatoon and area tonight, a few clouds, a low of 10. Tomorrow, increasing cloudiness, a 60% chance of showers in the afternoon with a risk of a thunderstorm and a high of 20. Tuesday, a mix of sun and cloud with a 60% chance of showers and a high of 21. And Wednesday, sunny with a high of 23. The Prince Albert region tonight, clearing. Late this evening, a low of 10. Monday, increasing cloudiness, a 30% chance of showers in the afternoon and a high of 21. Tuesday, cloudy with a 60% chance of showers and a high of 21. And Wednesday, sunny with a high of 22 degrees. I'm Kurt Sanderson, and that's your weather.
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0: 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It's Tim McGraw.
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Saskatoon Folk Fest is back over at Prairieland August 14th and 15th. So from 3 p.m. until midnight each day, check it out. 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

0: Reba McEntire and The Night the Lights Went Out in Georgia. Legendary Country 600 CJWW with Kendra joining you here. August already and a little bit of a cooler start. I will say that, almost feeling kind of like September, but hey, there is still plenty of summer left ahead of us and hopefully plenty of warm days ahead as well. You never know what Mother Nature wants to throw our way, but one thing is for sure. Already, I'm noticing the days getting a little bit shorter, just based on how early some of my solar lights are popping on in the backyard.
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2: 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Since 1979, Tough Turf has been Saskatoon's number one turf producer. Grown in the Saskatchewan River Valley, Tough Turf produces a special blend of Kentucky bluegrass and red fescue, creating a stunning lawn for your yard. Not sure where to start? The fabulous staff at Tough Turf will help you with every last detail. They'll deliver right to your front door or load up your truck if you prefer to pick up. Tough Turf Growers, 2 miles south on Valley Road. Bare today, lawn tomorrow.
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0: Waylon Jennings playing on Country 600 CJWW with Kendra. Thank you for joining me here this Sunday afternoon. It is that time I wrap things up for another weekend, but I will be joining you again next Sunday.
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8: Here is your weekend weather from the Saskatoon Media Group Newsroom. The Environment Canada forecast for Saskatoon and area tonight, a few clouds, a low of 10. Tomorrow, increasing cloudiness, a 60% chance of showers in the afternoon with a risk of a thunderstorm and a high of 20. Tuesday, a mix of sun and cloud with a 60% chance of showers and a high of 21. And Wednesday, sunny with a high of 23. The Prince Albert region tonight, clearing. Late this evening, a low of 10. Monday, increasing cloudiness, a 30% chance of showers in the afternoon and a high of 21. Tuesday, cloudy with a 60% chance of showers and a high of 21. And Wednesday, sunny with a high of 22 degrees. I'm Kurt Sanderson, and that's your weather.
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for the latest developments in the agricultural industry, sports, traffic, detours, and all the local news that matters to you. 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